You are listening to WFVR LP South Royalton. This is Fourth Branch Jazz, and I'm the Hackman. Thank you for joining us on our what was a Chicoria set. We just heard some tracks from My Spanish Heart, released in 1976. The last one was El Bozo. We're in the clouds now, if you didn't know. Outside of this window, it is hazy because it's humid. The clouds are upon us. Anyhow, My Spanish Heart had some featured bandmates from Return of Forever. Stanley Clark, Jean-Luc Ponty, who was pulling me in with his violin, Steve Gadd, and Naranda, Michael Walden, also drumming. We didn't get any tracks from Korea's wife, Gail Moran, who did some vocals on that album. We, of course, started that set off with Paint the World, Chicoria Electric Band 2. It was the Electric Band 2 because there was a whole new lineup, and it kind of energized that Electric Band a little bit. I quite enjoyed that. It had Eric Marienthal on saxophone, Mike Miller on guitar, Jimmy Earl on bass, and Gary Novak on drums. We're going to be moving on toward the Miles Davis section of our program very soon. I have one more Chicoria thing, but before then, I'd like to thank our underwriters, Tom Wells, Robin Reynolds, ScanVT, Greenvest, Soloflect, I Care For You, the Frankenberg Agency, Hoyt's Healing Hands, and the Firehouse Inn Ladder One Grill. Thank you so much for supporting this program and this radio station. So I'm going to do something a little weird. I hope that's okay with you. We're gonna move from the clouds into the woods. As I was putting this show together, going through some of Chicoria's output over the years, I came across The Woods. This is on an album called The Mad Hatter. And I thought, oh my goodness, I've been here before. Because I first was introduced to this song by an underground hip-hop band, if you'd call them that, called Deep Puddle Dynamics, and they would say some things over this interesting riff that really, really came out of nowhere here. So I'm descending on the center from the outskirts of obscurity with a raised fist, symbolization of the urgency, strength blow and kisses and winks toward adversity, subtle yet as vital as the ink on your currency. Currently spiraling, sinking, inking, melatonin, toning, governing, soft, naturally firm and lost, fell off the edge of the whirlpool thoughts, intangible, in this civilization, lacing loud scream slew, attachment, to parchment in my apartment, we all wear yellow rubber jackets. Wild stuff. I mean, this is a jazz show, so we're gonna call that some skibbity-bop. Thanks for joining me there. So, seriously, we're going to go into some Miles Davis music from what his band was doing on the road in 1971. They went to Europe to participate in the Newport Jazz Festival, and there were some fallout dates, let's call them, where they just played one-off shows because they were there. One was recently released from that period of time, and then rebroadcast by the Swiss radio in late 2021, re-engineering the second set here. They played two sets. Both of them had sanctuary sandwiches, which I was very excited to bring to you. And the second set is above and beyond, let's say, the first set. They really got their stuff together. So we're gonna hear from that.
There's going to be a sanctuary sandwich, and I wonder if they'll just start coming in here somewhere. Sanctuary sandwich contains, it's about that time, an incredible yes or now, and funky tonk. So we're going to do that for a little bit. This is from 1971. Well, they were in Europe, Switzerland. Oh, there's Miles. I believe he's reached the sanctuary. Let's join him there. Thank you so much for listening to Royalton Community Radio. I'm the Hackman. This is Fourth France Jazz. Enjoy some music.

You may recognize that sound. We have made it to Yes or No. This is October 22nd, 1971. Miles Davis playing the trumpet. Gary Bartz, soprano sax, alto, and sax. Keith Jarrett, Fender Rhodes piano, among other Fenders. Michael Henderson, electric bass. Dougu Leon Chancellor on drums. Charles Don Alias on conga and percussion. And James Toomey Foreman on conga and percussion. This is Fourth Branch Jazz here on Royalton Community Radio. I'm the Hackman. Thanks for listening. Thanks for letting me give you an update.

Oh no, Teo Macero is here. Yep. Sorry, that was a joke about this period of Miles Davis music that is usually haunted by being cut up and moved around and changed into something that it wasn't when it was originally made by the producer of many of Miles Davis albums around this period of time, 70, 71, etc. Teo Macero. Anyhow, I just cut in to the end of Funky Tonk from the previous show, the early show of this October 22nd, 1971 Switzerland show on the road to Newport. Maybe it was Newport, who knows. But we just heard an awesome Sanctuary sandwich. We're getting to the bottom part of that sandwich. That's why I had to Teo Macero my way in here. But we heard It's About That Time, Yes or Now, and Funky Tonk that got Teo Macero'd into this version. So thank you for listening to Fourth Branch Jazz here on Royalton Community Radio. I am the Hackman, and you are indeed listening to WFVR-LP South Royalton 96.5 FM. It's WFVR.org on the internet. Hope you enjoyed this show. If you are live right now, you will be transported to the Wood Warbler Jazzgrass show, which is something I look forward to every week. And additionally, you might be hearing this on the rebroadcast, and it might be a different day that isn't Thursday. I mean, geez, maybe it would even be Monday at approximately 3 p.m. in the afternoon, and you would be transported to the Fur Peace Ranch. So enjoy that. Again, I'm the Hackman. This is Royalton Community Radio. I enjoyed this show very much. Thanks for sticking through it. Maybe we'll make it to On the Corner next month, but that's a big jump, so here's the Sanctuary. Thanks for listening.

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Thanks for listening.

Welcome one and all to this installment of the Wood Warblers Jazzgrass radio program. My name's Brian Oust, and I take it upon myself every single time to assemble for you a radio program that brings you the absolute positive best in bluegrass music, jazz music, and that slippery shape-shifting sonic slide path in between that I call jazzgrass, hence the name of the show, and includes what others variously have referred to over the years as progressive bluegrass, newgrass, jamgrass, new acoustic, alt Americana, spacegrass, and the like. This time around, it's the endless summer edition of Wood Warblers Jazzgrass. That would be volume 4 for those of you out there, and I know you're out there in some select corners that have been listening now for some time, some number of years, or perhaps you've gone exploring around on the public radio exchange, where if you search for Jazzgrass and Exchange, you can find a whole lot more shows to listen to, including the other 3 summertime themed shows that I've done in the past. And by volume 4, as with all Jazzgrass shows that are fresh and recorded specifically for the moment you're listening to it, I haven't really repeated songs since around 2015 or thereabouts. And each of the summer-oriented shows, just like any other show that has a volume number to it, has a completely distinct playlist, starting right there with the Blackberry Blossom, as performed by the Tony Rice Unit from the 1979 album called Manzanita. Todd Phillips played the bass, Jerry Douglas on dobro, Sam Bush on mandolin and violin, and Tony Rice played guitar. Up here in the North Country, where Jazzgrass is produced in Vermont, summers are short. They're always short, or they used to be short. Sometimes they stretch on a little longer than usual. Anyhow, these are the Georgia Jays from an album called Round Peak, Georgia, released in 2015, with a tune called The June Apple that is often done instrumentally, but, you know, for it to have maximum relevance here on the Endless Summer edition of Wood Warblers Jazzgrass, I thought I would give you a version of June Apple that's got words.

Going over that waterfall is one of my favorite things to do in the summertime, and it is a really wonderful piece of music that occasionally has words, but most of the time I've heard Over the Waterfall. It sounds kind of like that from David Greer, who played flat pick and guitar, and Mike Compton, who played the mandolin. Almost sounded like they were playing an auto harp or something like that, right? From Climbing the Walls, a 1991 release by David Greer and Mike Compton, Over the Waterfall also had Blaine Sprouse on the fiddle, Roy Husky Jr. on the bass, and as I mentioned, David Greer on guitar, Mike Compton on the mandolin, flowing and tumbling over the waterfall right here for you on the Endless Summer Edition of Wood Warblers Jazzgrass. I'm Brian Oust. Welcome aboard. You made it to summertime. It's been a long winter, and in the North Country, winter often goes well into the spring, and then there's false spring, and then it goes back to winter and snows a bunch, and finally we're here. So you made it. Now get out there and enjoy it, but take Wood Warblers Jazzgrass with you if you can. You can stream it off your phone if you like. Again, do a search for Exchange and Jazzgrass, and you can listen to Wood Warblers Jazzgrass wherever you are, as long as you can connect to the internet, through your phone, through your device, wherever. Before that, Your Love is Like a Flower, which mentions the spring and the summer and the fall, but, you know, it's in the middle is the summer, and it's just a great song, and it does sound more like summer than anything else, at least to me. Cliff Waldron and the New Shades of Grass from the 1973 album there is called Bluegrass Time. Tommy Neal on the banjo, Ed Ferris on the bass, Ronnie Freeland playing a drum, and then Bill Poffenberger on fiddle, Cliff Waldron playing guitar and singing lead, Dave Aldridge playing mandolin and singing tenor. Had a tune called Bloom Again from Pert Near Sandstone before that off a 2016 album called Discovery of Honey. And Pert Near Sandstone are Kevin Niebel on the banjo and singing, Nate Sipe on fiddle and mandolin, Jay Lenz on guitar, mandolin, Justin Brun playing the double bass.

case. Started that with June Apple, which has some of the most summery lyrics you'll ever hear in your life on any song in any genre. From the Georgia Jays 2015 album Round Peak Georgia is what it's called. And that is mainly Justin Mangetz playing the fiddle and stomping around, Josh Turkey playing the banjo, and I'm not quite sure who's singing. But hey, you can look it up too, right? This next instrumental is simply entitled Summer Solstice. It's the title track from an album released by Slavek Hanslick in 1993, and he got a whole bunch of Nashville A-listers to play along with them on this, including folks like Bela Fleck and Stuart Duncan and Tim O'Brien and Mark Schatz and a whole lot more. And of course, as I said, the summer solstice is a wonderful moment in time for wherever you are. But if you're in the North Country like we are here, there's still light in the sky at like 20 minutes after 10 p.m. And of course, those birds wake you up at about 10 minutes after 4, you know? So before the wildfires come and the droughts come and the hurricanes come, enjoy this moment in summer where it's just perfect.

sometimes in the summer, it is just too hot to move. There's no way around it. That's Andrew Marlin from his 2021 release called The Witching Hour with Too Hot to Move. Christian Sedlmeyer on the fiddle, Clint Mulliken playing the bass, Jordan Tice and Josh Oliver on guitars, Andrew Marlin playing the mandolin. Here on the Wood Warblers Jazzgrass, fourth annual summer special. This is the Endless Summer Edition. Before that, it's a hot night in August, and I know it's not August yet, but better watch out because next thing you know, it's like you wake up and it's June. You're like, wow, yeah, June, great, it's summertime. And then like tomorrow or in a couple days, the next thing you know, it's the 4th of July. And then by the end of next week, it's August, right? That's how it feels, especially here in the North Country. Ralph Stanley and the Clinch Mountain Boys from a 1986 album called Lonesome and Blue. Charlie Sizemore playing rhythm guitar and singing, Junior Blankenship on lead guitar, Curly Ray Klein on the fiddle, Jack Cook on the bass, and Dr. Ralph Stanley playing banjo and singing lead. Before It's a Hot Night in August, we had Sweet Summer Rain from Fireside Collective off their 2017 album Life Between the Lines. Jesse Aquinto on the mandolin, Tommy Mayer on the dobro, Carson White on upright bass, Joe Cicero acoustic guitar, George Wagman on the banjo, and Jack Devereaux on the fiddle. Had Firefly from Hot Buttered Rum before that, which is a tune that harkens back to the original Wood Warblers Jazzgrass Summerama special from 2016, when I played a live version of that tune. This one was the studio recording from Hot Buttered Rum's 2005 release called Well-Oiled Machine. Brian Horn on the bass, Eric Yates on banjos, guitar, and woodwinds, and Nat Keefe playing guitar and singing. And I started that with Slavik Hanslick and the title track from his 1993 album Summer Solstice. That instrumental was played by Bela Fleck on the banjo, Stuart Duncan on fiddle, Tim O'Brien on the mandolin, Rob Ikes on the dobro, Mark Schatz on the bass, and Slavik Hanslick on guitar. This is the David Bromberg Band from the 1976 release of theirs called How Late'll You Play Till, Volume 2, In the Studio, and his take on the Ian Tyson tune Summer Wages.

Bela Fleck and the Flecktones with Weed Whacker, an inevitability of summer. And sometimes it seems like it's just endless weed whackers and mowers, and depending on where you are, and machines driving around, you know, hopefully you'll be able to mitigate that somehow and get to make your way toward a summer getaway that is refreshingly free of weed whackers. But they are inevitable in the summertime. This is the Wood Warblers Jazz Grass Endless Summer Edition. I'm Brian Oust from the 2006 album called The Hidden Land. Jeff Coffin was playing all the reeds and keyboards and some percussion there. Bela Fleck on the banjo. Roy L. Wooten on the percussive devices. And Victor Wooten playing the bass. Before that, Summer Camp, recorded live at the Haw River Ballroom in Saxofaw, North Carolina, May 25th, 2018. Those are the infamous String Dusters. Chris Pandolfi played banjo and sang. Travis Book on the bass, Andy Hall on the dobro, Jeremy Garrett on fiddle, and Andy Falco was playing guitar right there. Sweet Summer's Gone Away before that, from Mac Wiseman, recorded in 1964, appearing on 'Tis Sweet to Be Remembered, this massive boxed set, a complete collection of Mac Wiseman from 1951 to 1964. And like a lot of bluegrass musicians and people who started playing music that later became known as bluegrass, Mac experimented and played around with other ensemble types that didn't completely sound like bluegrass because, you know, everybody's got to make a buck, right? Ray Edenton played guitar, Lou Houston on the dobro, Donnie Bryant on the banjo, Roy Husky Jr. on the bass, Buddy Harmon on drums, Charlie McCoy played harmonica, and Mac Wiseman sang and played guitar on Sweet Summer's Gone Away, because they go away so quickly. Summer Wages started that set from the David Bromberg Band's How Late'll You Play Till Volume 2 in the studio, recorded in 1976. David Bromberg sang and played guitar, Hugh McDonald played bass and sang in the background, Steve Mosley played drums, Brantley Kearns sang in the background also, Evan Stover played the fiddle, and Hank DeVito played pedal steel guitar. And wouldn't you know it, just like that, in the same way that summer slips by so quickly, we are entering the jazz portion of this Wood Warblers Jazzgrass Endless Summer Edition, starting right here with Seattle's own Pearl Django from their 2020 release Simplicity, an album that just keeps giving because they're all the tunes on this album are so fantastic. I think this one was the one that made me decide it's time to do another installment of summer here on Wood Warblers Jazz Grass. It's called June Tune.

Summertime in its original musical iteration, just about. That's Billie Holiday and her orchestra from 1936. And by original, Summertime, that song we are all so familiar with that has been played by everyone who is anyone in jazz and many other types of music. It's an aria that was composed in 1934 by George Gershwin for the 1935 opera Porgy and Bess, right? Some of you might know that. Many maybe are just learning that. The lyrics are by Dubose Hayward. And that was the first recording to hit the U.S. charts, and it did so at number 12, with Artie Shaw playing the clarinet, and this very distinctive clarinet. Cozy Cole played the drums, Joe Bushkin on the piano, Dick McDonough on the guitar, Pete Peterson on bass, Bunny Berrigan on trumpet, and Lady Day, that would be Billie Holiday, singing. Here on the Wood Warblers Jazz Grass Endless Summer edition, it'd be volume 4, as I mentioned previously, of all the summer specific episodes of Jazz Grass that I've done over the years. Before that, Long Day, Short Night from Julian Lage off his 2009 album Sounding Point, with some really great collaborators in Chris Teal on the mandolin and Bela Fleck on the banjo, Julian Lage on the guitar. And I almost put it back in the earlier half of the show. It's really a jazz piece, though. I hope it sounded okay out there. It's really, and I love playing interesting music like that. Lullaby of the Leaves was before that. Connie Evingson singing with Pearl Django from their 2004 album Gypsy and My Soul. Neil Anderson on guitar, Rick LaPanon on the bass, Michael Gray on violin, David Lange on accordion. And didn't mention summer specifically, but, you know, I mean, that is when the leaves are out, right? June Tune started that set, also from Pearl Django, off their 2020 album called Simplicity. This is Bobby Broom out of New York City, where so much jazz is always being made, from his 2018 album Soul Fingers with Summer Breeze.

Lisa Hilton on the piano right there with Hot Summer Samba from her 2017 album called Escapism. Greg August playing the bass, Rudy Royston playing the drums, J.D. Allen playing saxophone, and Terrell Stafford playing the trumpet here on the Wood Warblers Jazz Grass Endless Summer Edition. Gotta have Hot House in any show with music having to do with summer themes, you know? Hot House, the legendary bebop classic that it is. Bud Powell was right there in the midst of things when Hot House was being first created. Played there in 1962 on an album called Bouncing with Bud. Niels Henning Orsted Peterson played the bass. William Shupp played the drums and Bud Powell on the piano. A lot of folks in jazz, a lot of African-Americans in jazz went over to Europe to play to rapturous crowds and not have to think about being discriminated against over there, unlike Jim Crow America. So that's what a lot of them did. Summer Breeze started that set from Bobby Broom off his 2018 album Soul Fingers with Organi Station is the name of this group. Ben Patterson on organ, Kobe Watkins on drums, Bobby Broom playing the guitar. This is The Summer Knows from Jerry Gibbs' Thrasher Dream Trio.

A little something for those languid summer evenings for you. That's Warm Valley, a Duke Ellington tune adapted and expanded in scope by Kenny Barron on the piano, Jonathan Blake on the drums, and Dave Holland on the bass from their 2020 album Without Deception, the Kenny Barron, Dave Holland trio. Here on Wood Warblers Jazz Grass, Endless Summer, the Summertime Special Volume 4, with The Summer Knows before that from Jerry Gibbs' Thrasher Dream Trio off their 2015 release Live in Studio. Again, Kenny Barron on acoustic piano, Ron Carter there on acoustic bass, and Jerry Gibbs on the drums. I got one more for you here, and it's kind of a jazzy tune, although it's also a rock tune. So I hope that sits okay with you. I figure, why not? Because this is a perfect opportunity for me to play this song and put it into the permanent Wood Warblers Jazzgrass canon. The band is called Mungo Jerry. In 1971, they released an album called Electronically Tested. Ray Dorsett sings the lead vocals here, plays guitars, kazoos, percussion. Paul King plays banjo, guitar, and some other guitars, and sings in the background. Colin Earle on the piano, John Godfrey on the bass, and Ray Visaker playing the recorder with In the Summertime. Until next time, take care of yourselves, stay healthy, and whatever else, please be good to each other.

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This is 96.5 FM, WFVR-LP, Royalton Community Radio. This is the One Woman Show. Listen to women in country folk and bluegrass music. Except that last song you just heard, we let Peter and Paul join Mary here on the One Woman Show. That was their Woody Guthrie cover of Woody Guthrie's song, This Land Is Your Land. And up next, we've got Joni Mitchell, our favorite Canadian, singing Big Yellow Taxi.

That was Beyonce and Tanner Adele and Brittany Spencer and Tiara Kennedy and Raina Roberts all singing Blackbird on the Cowboy Carter album. And you might have picked up on the theme. It's subtle at this point, but it is 4th of July week. I'm playing American themed songs, or whatever that means to me. First, we had Woody Guthrie's song, This Land Is Your Land, covered by Peter, Paul, and Mary. Then we had Joni Mitchell, who, again, our favorite Canadian, sang Big Yellow Taxi. And that was Blackbird, which, yes, written by and performed by the Beatles, who are British. But I love Beyonce's cover, and I love the story behind that song. It was inspired by the civil rights movement right here in the States. And this next song kind of fits in the theme. This is Tracy Chapman talking about a revolution.

That was First Aid Kit covering the song On the Road Again. I know Willie Nelson's version best, but I'm not certain that he wrote it. And before that, we had Sierra Farrell, one of my favorite songs these last couple of years that she's released. It's American Dreaming. And up next, we've got a couple tunes that feature parts of the United States. Honestly, it was kind of hard to find a New England tune, so it's a lot of the South, it's a lot of the Midwest. I'll stop speaking and let Brennan Lee do all the talking. This is Running Out of Hope, Arkansas.

0: That was Tish Tenosa with Tausa, Tennessee. Before that, we had another Joni Mitchell song, California. Before that, it was Tanya Tucker and Brandi Carlile singing their duet, Breakfast in Birmingham. And before that, it was Emmylou Harris, Leaving Louisiana in the Broad Daylight. All right, we're going to switch to some, maybe some more modern country folk songs that remind me of the Heartland. That's an Easter egg. But before we do, I'm going to play a promo for another show here on 96.5. Be right back.
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0: All right, I want to give a quick shout out to the underwriters of the one-woman show, Dandelion Acres Garden Center, the South Royalton Market, Tunbridge Hill Farm, I Care For You, and Brocklebank Craft Brewing. Thank you all. All right, we're going to keep rolling with the music here on the one-woman show. This is Haley Witters. She's an Iowa native, so I have a soft spot for Haley. This is her song, Heartland.

Okay, that was Kacey Musgraves and her song Dime Store Cowgirl from the album Pageant Material. Kacey's recently made a comeback to country music. Happy to see it. That song's from the early 2000s. And before that, we had Haley Witters, the Iowa native. Shout out to my dad in Iowa. I think he's listening right now. Her song Heartland. And all right, we've officially reached the stage of the one-woman show where we move into early 2000s country. The theme tonight was loosely based on the 4th of July. We started out with some Woody Guthrie covers, Joni Mitchell, Tracy Chapman, Emmylou Harris, Tanya Tucker. And now we move to Faith Hill. This is Mississippi Girl.

right, that was Trisha Yearwood, X's and O's, An American Girl. Before that, we had Faith Hill, Mississippi Girl, two American-themed classics by iconic early 2000s country artist. And this next song is by The Chicks, more iconic artist. And we're going to slow it down. It's Traveling Soldier. It's hard not to play a military-themed song when your show is focused on country music and the theme is 4th of July. So here they are. This is The Chicks, Traveling Soldier.

That was Traveling Soldier by the Chicks from their Home album. I'm going to thank the underwriters real quick before we get a part of our last song. Big shout out to Dandelion Acres Garden Center, the South Royalton Market, Tunbridge Hill Farm, I Care For You, and Brocklebank Craft Brewing. All right, this is American Honey by Lady A.

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Welcome to Music of the World, where we take a musical journey around the globe, celebrating music from the Congo to the Caribbean, Norway to New Orleans, Brazil to Bombay. I'm your host, Karen, coming to you from the studios of KEUL, Glacier City Radio, in beautiful Girdwood, Alaska. Music of the World is also heard on Sister Pacifica Network Station, WOOL-FM, Bellows Falls, Vermont. Thanks for joining us. That's music from Yusu Endur and Alan Stivell in the background with A United Earth Part 1. Coming up this hour, we have music to share from Lito Pimienta, Okte, The Jerry Cans, and much more. We'll begin with music from Angelique Kidjo. Her new album is called Mother Nature. This song, featuring Yemi Alade, is called Dignity.

0: That is a new single from Haitian collective Lacou Musique and Joseph Ray. Their new collaboration is coming out soon. It's called Leave the Bones. The song we heard is Bade Zile. Before that, Lido Pimienta with Te Queria from her album from last year, Miss Colombia. We started out with Angelique Kidjo and Dignity from the album Mother Nature.
1: Look at Dolly. Pretty Dolly. Oh, here she come, pretty Dolly.

Mezcali with Monte La Riviera and Okute with Caridad from their new self-titled album. We started out with Harry Belafonte and Dolly Dawn. Up next, the Jerry Cans with Ukuk.

Music from Les Têtes Raides with Un Petit Air. Before that, Emmeline Michel with Mosso Mam Mam. And the Jerry Cans started things off with Ukiuk from Inusik.

That's Zaz with Ébloui par la Nuit from her self-titled album. Before that, music from Israel Kamakavivo Ole with Hano Hano Vale Nonat Cowboy and Ka Huila Vai. That's from his album Alone in Is World. Before that, collaboration from Bob Brosman and Ledward Ka'apana. You know, Bob Brosman traveled the world and collaborated with great musicians from all over the world, all different genres. This album is called Kikakila meets Kiho'alu, which means steel guitar meets slack key guitar. And the name of the song we heard, Maika'i no Kawaii. And Sagahabas Mustafa and the Jugala All-Stars started things off with Di Nagara Nuenwen. Music of the World is a production of KEUL Glacier City Radio in Girdwood, Alaska. Find us on the internet at glaciercity.us. I'm your host, Karen. Thanks for tuning in.

Well, good morning. It's 7 o'clock. You are listening to The Elephant Stream here on Royalton Community Radio. I'm Bob DiBartolo here with you till 10 o'clock, sitting in for Todd today. Todd got the day off, but he'll be in tomorrow covering the Friday morning mix, so you'll be able to hear that that great show when he does it, which will be much greater than when I usually do it. Anyway, we have a hot day ahead of us today. It's a soupy morning here. Fog is hanging over South Royalton, and National Weather Service had issued a heat advisory that's in effect from now until 7 o'clock Friday evening, I should say. Going to be about a high of 95 today. Chance of a thunderstorm, not much of one, but there's a chance. And, just stay cool as best you can, okay? It's going to be like that today and tomorrow. So take it easy as we head into Independence Day weekend. All right, before we get into the music, I want to say thank you to some of the underwriters here at Royalton Community Radio. I want to say thank you to Brocklebank Craft Brewing. Also, Tom Wells, longtime generous supporter of our little radio station. Thank you to Green Vest. Also, Dandelion Acres Garden Center, Strategic Data Flows, Robin Reynolds, another longtime generous supporter, and Stratford Organic Creamery. 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We appreciate it very, very much. We really do. All right, let's get going with some music on your Friday morning. You are listening, your Thursday morning. 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
3: Okay, it's 7:19 right now. You're listening to The Elephant's Dream here on Royalton Community Radio. Good morning to you on a thick morning. The air is thick out there, folks. What can I say? I can barely see the trees on the other side of the VLS campus. How about that? Anyway, we'll talk about the weather in a minute. What have we been listening to? Well, we started off with Ella Fitzgerald and When My Sugar Walks Down the Street. Then we heard Rita Moreno and the cast of West Side Story with America. Woody Guthrie after that did This Land Is Your Land. We had the Yardbirds from 1965, I believe it was, Over, Under, Sideways, Down. And we ended the set with the great Roy Acuff covering John Prine's Paradise, although Roy Acuff labeled the song Muhlenberg County. Roy Acuff was the first megastar of country music, I think. It's clear Jimmy Rogers, the father of country music. I don't even get into that. But Roy Acuff was the first megastar. He really, for some reason, caught on with country folk back in the 30s. And as a matter of fact, he was a big influence. Hank Williams idolized Roy Acuff. In fact, he once said that when it comes to drawing a crowd in the South, it's Roy Acuff first and God second. Quite an endorsement from Hank Williams. All right, anyway, let's take a look at the weather, shall we? As I said, there's a heat advisory in effect now, and it lasts until 7 o'clock Friday night, tomorrow night. It's going to be a high of 95 degrees today, but the heat index is going to make it feel like 103. There is a 20% chance of a shower or a thunderstorm in the afternoon with all that heat cooking the atmosphere, but we'll see what happens. Tonight's going to be partly cloudy with a low around 71 degrees. Friday, there's a 20% chance of showers again in the afternoon, a mostly sunny and hot day with a high near 91. The heat index is going to make it feel a little bit hotter than that, 94 or so. And it's going to be windy, west wind of 5 to 7 miles an hour, gusts as high as 20 miles an hour. So factor that in, too. Friday night, partly cloudy with a low around 67 degrees. And Independence Day, Saturday, there's a chance of showers, 50% chance of showers, maybe a thunderstorm as well. It's going to be partly sunny with a high of 86 degrees. Saturday night's partly cloudy with a low of 61. And Sunday is mostly sunny with a high of 84. So we do get some moderation there by Sunday or so. Anyway, this is a heat wave, and do what you can do to stay cool. If you have a neighbor who doesn't have AC and they're having a hard time keeping cool, help them out a little bit if you can. Call your town clerk and find out where there are heating or cooling centers in your town. There should be, but this is this is one of those times. What are we gonna do? All right, let's get back to the music now. 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
1: Okay, it is 7:39 right now. You're listening to The Elephant's Dream here on Royalton Community Radio. Good morning to you. It's a foggy morning, but it's going to burn off and be a hot one today, very hot. So find a place to stay cool. Help out a neighbor who needs a place to stay cool, too, if you can, okay? All right. All right, so we started the last set off with Donna the Buffalo and Riddle of the Universe. Red Foley after that with Tennessee Saturday Night. Sounds like quite a good time down there on a Saturday night, for sure. We heard Chuck Berry with Back in the USA. We ended set with Lena Horne and Teddy Wilson and his orchestra from 1941, A Prisoner of Love. Lena Horne was a fantastic talent. Could sing, dance, a very, very accomplished actress. But because of Jim Crow, she never really got to have the superstar status that she should have gotten back in the day. She had a great quote, though, I once read that I thought was really cool. She said, "It's not the load that breaks you down. It's the way you carry it." Yeah. All right. Royalton's Farmers Market's coming up again this weekend, and we are going to have music by Nate Mott and intro to improv dance as part of the festivities. It goes this Sunday from 11 a.m. to 2 p.m. on the Royalton, South Royalton Green. And always a good time. A lot of good folks out there, a lot of good vendors and stuff. So get out there on Sunday, 11 a.m. to 2 p.m. and check out the Royalton Farmers Market. It's well worth your time, that's for sure. All right, let's get back to the music now. 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

there's nothing like a woman. If you find a good one, say there's nothing like a woman. A woman for me, boy, there's nothing like a woman. If you find a good one, say there's nothing like a woman.

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1: Okay, it's 8 o'clock and you're listening to Elephant's Dream here on Royalton Community Radio. Todd will be in tomorrow covering the Friday morning mix. I'm covering for him today. Hope you're enjoying the music. We're starting the last set off with Bing Crosby and Ella Fitzgerald. Stay with the happy people. Good advice from 1950. A recording from a radio show that they did together back then. Followed up with Miss Bessie Smith, the Empress of the Blues, a 1928 recording of Empty Bed Blues. Carly Simon after that did Coming Around Again. We heard Taps Miller with There's Nothing Like a Woman, 1953 recording he made. He was a trumpet player, tap dancer, singer. Taps Miller had a nice little career for himself without becoming a megastar or a household name. Sarah Brightman and Andrea Bocelli ended the set with Time to Say Goodbye. All right, well, it's time to once again acknowledge the underwriters of the Elephant Dreams. That would be Brocklebank Craft Brewing up in Tunbridge. Also Tom Wells, Green Vest up in Montpelier, Dandelion Acres Garden Center in Bethel, Strategic Data Flows in Barnard, Mr. Robin Reynolds, and Stratford Organic Creamery. 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Box 281, South Royalton, Vermont, 05068. And again, thanks to everybody who's given us such just tremendous support over these years. 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So there you go. Take a little time to look at the schedule. A lot of new shows coming up. Or I shouldn't say a lot of new shows, but there are definitely new shows coming up. And always interesting. Always interesting. So there you go. All right, let's get back to the music now. This is all volunteer community-supported radio in Central Vermont. This is Royalton Community Radio.

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1: Okay, it's 8:19 right now. You're listening to Elephant's Dream here on Royalton Community Radio. We started the last set off with J.J. Cale and Strange Days, certainly are. Helen Merrill after that, recording she made in 1955 with the Quincy Jones Septet, Rodgers and Hart classic, Falling in Love with Love. We're at Billie Holiday with Ray Ellis and his orchestra, You Took Advantage of Me. And Rodney Crowell ended the set with Stars on the Water. Well, time to take another look at the weather. The sun has burned off the fog, and now things start to heat up. It's about 74 degrees now. There's a heat advisory in effect from now until 7 o'clock tomorrow night. Today's going to be mostly sunny, very hot, high of 95, but a heat index as high as 103. There's a 20% chance of a shower or thunderstorm later this afternoon. So find a place to stay cool and help a neighbor out who might need a place to stay cool if you can do that too. Tonight's partly cloudy, low around 71 degrees. Friday, another hot day, hot, humid, 91 is the high. The heat index will be about 94 and 95. There's a 20% chance of a shower, thunderstorm again in the afternoon. And tomorrow there's a west wind that could gust as high as 20 miles an hour from time to time. So I guess that factors in as well. Friday night's partly cloudy, around 67. Independence Day, well, right now it doesn't look that great. 50% chance of a shower or a thunderstorm. It's going to be partly sunny with a high near 86. Make your plans accordingly. Saturday night, there's partly cloudy, the low around 61. Sunday, mostly sunny with a high near 84. Sunday night's 30% chance of showers after 2 a.m., otherwise mostly cloudy, the low around 60. And Monday, there's a 50% chance of showers. It's a mostly cloudy day with a high near 79. So let's get through this hot spell, and things will start to cool down a little bit for us. All right, let's get back to the music. This is Royalton Community Radio.

0: on them drums. In the band. Oh, when he does tricks with sticks, boys in the band all play hot licks. 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

0: Jerry Garcia created a musical universe that has touched the lives of millions. Join Ross McGee every Tuesday night from 10 to midnight on WFVRLP South Royalton to hear how sweet it is and become immersed in the magic that is Jerry Garcia.
1: Okay, it's 8:41 now. This is Elephant's Dream on Royalton Community Radio. Todd will be in tomorrow covering the Friday morning mix, so don't worry, you'll get to hear Todd this week. Anyway, what did we do? We started the set off with Sarah Vaughan from 1958. Big hit for her that year, Broken Hearted Melody. We heard some old-time banjo with Peter Siegel and John Cone. We heard Bill Mason. B.B. King and Eric Clapton after that did Days of Old. We heard the Jimmy Lunsford Orchestra from way back 1935, Rhythm is Our Business. The vocal in that on that was by Willie Smith, who was an alto saxophone player, one of the actually important sax players of the swing era, but largely forgotten today. He played with some of the great bands, though. Besides Jimmy Lunsford, he played with Harry James, he played with Charlie Spivak, he played with Duke Ellington, Billy May. Had a great, great career, but largely forgotten today, unfortunately. Yeah. All right, and we heard Arlo Guthrie covering Bob Dylan's Percy's song after that. Ended the set with the Be Good Tanyas and A Little Blues. You know, you can join the Royalton Radio family on social media. You can follow us at Royalton Community Radio on Facebook and Instagram so you never miss anything that's happening here at Royalton Community Radio. I think there's always something happening, that's for sure.

My name's Carl Newman, and I've got a weekly gig I call The Breakfast Club, which airs every Wednesday morning from 7 to 10 on Free Vermont Radio. Now, there's nothing that helps me to make sense of life and to find joy, consolation, and beauty in it so much as a good song. 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

never worked a day in his life. Well, the stocks crashed down and left him out on the

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He heard a train pass by years ago. He's waiting on the Jubilee train.

0: 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And thank you very much.
1: 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Good morning to you. It's a few seconds shy of 9 o'clock, and you're listening to Elephant's Dream. I'm Bob DiBartolo, sitting in today for Todd, who will be coming in tomorrow morning to cover the Friday morning mix. So hopefully you're enjoying the music I'm playing for you today. We started off the last set with Chris Smither and Origin of Species. Ella Fitzgerald from 1962, a recording she made with Nelson Riddle called All of Me. We end the set with Dave Alvin and the Guilty Men. We heard a medley of Jubilee Train, Do Re Mi, and Promised Land from a live recording they made at the Continental Club in Austin, Texas back in 1996. Good stuff. A lot of fun to listen to. All right, top of the hour. So once again, I want to say thank you to the underwriters of Elephant Screen. That would be Brocklebank Craft Brewing, Tom Wells, Green Vest, Dandelion Acres Garden Center, Strategic Data Flows, Robin Reynolds, and Stratford Organic Creamery. 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Well, gas prices have come down quite a bit now, and that's a relief to a lot of people, but budgets are still stretched pretty thin, and your local food shelf is feeling the effects of that. A lot more folks are coming in to use the food shelf than have in past years. So the food shelf needs your help, as I always say, to help keep the shelf stocked. So I'm going to take a few minutes to give you some information about how you can locate and contact the food shelf in your town, so if you have the means and the will to do so, maybe you can help out a little bit. If you're over in Bethel, the Bethel Area Food Shelf is located at 129 Church Street. It serves residents of Bethel and Barnard, and it's open every Monday from noon to 1 p.m. and every Thursday from 5 to 7 p.m. You can call them at 802-234-5513, or you can visit the website bethelvtfoodshelf.org. The Chelsea Food Shelf is located in the United Church of Chelsea at 13 North Common. It's open the second Tuesday of every month from noon to 1 p.m. and the fourth Tuesday of every month from 4 to 5 p.m. You can get information by calling 802-685-3146. In Randolph, the food shelf is located at 12 Prince Street. It is open Monday, Wednesday, and Friday from 3 to 5 p.m. It's open Tuesdays from 1 to 5 p.m., Thursdays from 5 to 7 p.m., and Saturdays from 10 a.m. to noon. You can get information about the Randolph Food Shelf by calling 802-431-0144 or go to the website randolphareafoodshelf.org. The Lighthouse Food Shelf in Sharon is located across the street from the Congregational Church at 55 Route 132. It's open every Tuesday and Thursday from 4:30 to 6:30 p.m., and after hours, you can get assistance by calling 802-763-2007. In Tunbridge, the food shelf is located at the corner of Route 110 and Potash Road in the Parish House. It's open every Friday from 4 to 6 p.m. The number there is 802-693-0098. Here in Royalton, food shelf is located at 2995 Route 14. It's open every Thursday from 11:30 a.m. to 1:30 p.m. and again on Thursdays from 5 to 7 p.m. For information about the Royalton Food Shelf, you can call 802-763-7633 or go to the website reddoorchurchofsorrow.org. 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
1: Okay, it's 9:23 right now. This is the Elephant's Dream on Royalton Community Radio. We're starting the last set off with Patti Smith and Because the Night. David Bromberg Quartet after that did a medley of Sally Gooden, Old Joe Clark, and Wheelhouse, live in New York City from 1982. Stefan Grappelli and Vassar Clemens, two great violin players with It Don't Mean a Thing If It Ain't Got That Swing. And we end the set with Richie Havens covering James Taylor's Fire and Rain. I'll take another look at the weather before we head out of here. It's the sun is out now, and the skies are clear, and it's going to be hot today. 95 degrees with a heat index of 103. There's a heat advisory in effect now until 7 o'clock tomorrow night, Friday night. So stay cool if you can. There is a 20% chance of a shower or thunderstorm later this afternoon. We'll see how that pans.

clouds out. Tonight's partly cloudy, low around 71. Friday, another hot day, high of about 91, with a 20% chance of showers in the afternoon. Also, some gusty west winds could kick up later on in the day. Friday night, partly cloudy, low around 67. For Independence Day, well, there's a 50% chance of showers, maybe a thunderstorm as well in there someplace, partly sunny with a high near 86 degrees. Saturday night's partly cloudy with a low around 61. Sunday's mostly sunny with a high of 84. Sunday night, a 30% chance of showers, mostly cloudy with a low around 60 degrees. And Monday, a 50% chance of showers, mostly cloudy with a high of about only 79. So there you go. Things are going to moderate a little bit for us there. All right, let's get right back to the music. 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

la mer qu'on voit danser le long du golfe clair a des reflets d'argent. 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
1: Okay, it's 9:46 right now. You're listening to Elephant Stream here on Royalton Community Radio. Starting the last set off with Eddie South and Django Reinhardt with Fiddle Blues from 1937. Steve Earle after that did Hillbilly Highway. We heard Charles Trenet, French vocalist, with La Mer from 1946. A guy named Jack Lawrence took that tune and added some English lyrics to it, and it became a song called Beyond the Sea, which was a big hit for Bobby Darin in 1959. Benny Goodman after that with Sing, Sing, Sing, his signature song. We heard Doc Watson with Wabash Cannonball. And we end the set with Maria Muldaur, Eric Bibb, and Rory Black in Get Up and Get Ready. Let's keep the music going now. 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Thanks for listening.

Okay, you are listening to Elephant's Dream here on Royalton Community Radio. It's just coming up on 9:55 right now. That was Emmylou Harris and Nash Ramblers with Montana Girl. Before that, we heard Buckwheat Zydeco and We're Having a Party. Well, that's about all I've got time for today on Elephant's Dream. I want to say thank you once again to our underwriters. That would be Brocklebank Craft Brewing, also Tom Wells, Green Vest, Dandelion Acres Garden Center, Strategic Data Flows, Robin Reynolds, and Stratford Organic Creamery. Thank you all for your generous support. Todd will be in tomorrow for the Friday morning mix. Till we meet again, don't forget to take good care of each other, because it's never been more important than it is now. Thank you so much for tuning in. Thank you so much for listening. Thank you so much for supporting Royalton Community Radio. Have a great day. Have a great Independence Day weekend. 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

The Eva Cordial is Mr. Joe Ballard, Thoughtfulcher, with the Air Claw Sounds Irish. Hello, friends. I'm Joe Ballard, and I'd like to welcome you to this program, Sounds Irish. On this program, you'll hear all types, styles, and genre of Irish music: traditional, folk, ballads, country and Irish, and old-time Irish songs, with vocals and instrumentals, along with some information about Irish culture, geography, and history. So why not stay and listen and enjoy an Irish stew of songs and music and chat with me, Joe Ballard. Hello, friends, and welcome to the programme. I hope you're going to stay with me and enjoy some of the material I've got lined up for you on this week's Sounds Irish. First of all, just to let you know that this is a pre-recorded programme, so you can't contact me while I'm on air. But as I tell you every week, you can contact me by email at any time. Everton274@sky.com. Everton274 at sky.com. And put the words Sounds Irish in the subject line if you've got a request, a dedication, a comment, an observation, or a question to ask. And we're starting this week with a Johnny McAvoy track. In fact, we might get two Johnny McAvoy tracks in this week's programme. We'll see how it goes. But Johnny is bemoaning the fact here, since Maggie went away.

That was Johnny McAvoy's version of Since Maggie Went Away. I think recently I played a version of it by Ronnie Drew. I think we must look that one up for a future programme. Now, here's a track that we haven't played for some time. There's a gentleman over there in California, and he falls asleep. And he dreams that he's back home in Ireland. He dreams, actually, that he's back home in Spansel Hill, the village in County Clare that he left many years ago. And then at the very end, well, he wakes up. Here's Jim McCann's version of Spansel Hill.

Ah, yes. Johnny, you're only joking, as in the days of yore. Spansel Hill from Jim McCann. And we're moving up from County Clare right up into Ulster, because you're getting three for the price of one here, because the Wolf Tones are going to sing parts of, they're not going to sing the whole song, parts of songs that are associated with Armagh, Antrim and Donegal. Listen to the Wolf Tones as they sing the boys in the county Armagh, the green glens of Antrim and the homes of Donegal. And they do it very well too.

Now, it's foot-tapping time from the Kilfenora Band. In fact, if you like, you might even get up and do an Irish set for this one. This is, well, two reels they're playing. First of all, Paddy Ryan's Dream and the Ballinasloe Fair. One, two, three, four.

A couple of nice, lively reels there, Paddy Ryan's Dream and the Ballinasloe Fair from the Kilfenora Cayley Band. Recently, I've tried, whenever possible, to get two Daniel O'Donnell tracks into our Sounds Irish programme. Daniel, I think, as I've said so often, is the greatest icon in Irish entertainment over the last number, goodly number of years. So here's our first Daniel O'Donnell track. Where have we been? We've been to Clare, we've been to Armagh, Antrim and Donegal. No, Daniel is from Donegal, but we're not getting Donegal from Daniel now. He's moved over to Galway.

0: I think that's a wonderful arrangement of that particular song. Of course, Daniel sings it very well, but the orchestration behind him is very suitable. Daniel O'Donnell and Galway Bay. We might have, if I get time to squeeze another one in before the end of the programme. OK, here's a bit of nonsense from Brendan O'Dowda. Brendan, a very talented singer he was. Now, this is about Mrs. Brady. You see, her husband died and she was a good-looking lady and all the lads in the town of Athenry, yes, you've heard about Athenry, we might even hear more about them later on in the programme, but all the eligible bachelors, well, they, what is it in today's parlance, they fancied her and they all came up with different approaches to Mrs. Brady. Take a listen to Brendan O'Dowda.
1: Old Brady's gone to glory and the widow has the land. And as she's good to look at, you can easy understand that Helen.

Then little Francis Fogarty says women old and young have always been deluded by a civil spoken tongue. I'll tell her that her cheeks are

0: Hold on, madam. She didn't want to know the other two, but when this young man came home and said he had a bit of land, oh, yes, she said, why not this afternoon? There's a wonderful line in that that always makes me smile. He barberized his chin. Brendan O'Dowda. Now, friends, I'm going to play a track that I played a couple of weeks ago, but it aroused a little bit of interest, so I'm going to play it again. It's Plank Street, and my gut feeling about it is that this is not an Irish song, but they don't come, or they didn't come, much more Irish than Plank Street. It tells the story of the raggle-taggle gypsies. Oh, they called to the lady's house, and she went away with them. Right. And when the lord of the manor came back and found she wasn't there, he galloped up on his horse and he went looking for her. And she stayed, I'd rather stay with the raggle-taggle gypsies, oh. And as with one of the earlier tracks on the programme, you're now getting two for the price of one, because along with their performance of the raggle-taggle gypsies, Planksty demonstrating here their instrumentation. They're following up their song with a traditional piece called Turdum the Love, Give Me Your Hand.
1: There were three old gypsies came to our hall door. They came brave and bold, he-o, and this one sang high,

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Planksty there with two numbers for us. First of all, we had the song The Raggle Taggle Gypsies and then their instrumentation of Tour Dum the Lave.

0: Well, believe it or not, that all that noise and mayhem was Sir James Galway, and he joined up with the Chieftains, and it was entitled Up and About, a recording of a live performance. Now, here's another bit of fun, this time from Patsy Watcorn. Now, you've got to get the singing of this quite right. If you've got a group of people all together, we'll say at a party, and someone stands up and sings this, it's important that you all stop at the same time for the little inserts. You get it as you go along. But this was a song that my brother used to sing. No, his name wasn't Sylvester. Patsy Watcorn and My Brother Sylvester. Got a row of medals on his chest, big chest. Take a listen.
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Bigger than man, hell's fire, don't push, just shove. 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

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He's got an arm like a leg.

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We haven't had too many of the ladies so far on the programme this week. We're putting that to rights now because we're having the lovely Trudy Lawler. She's singing the praises of the Shannon River.

Trudy Lawler, wishing to be back someday by the Shannon River. Now, the River Shannon, as I think I told you, starts up in County Cavan and flows all the way down through the centre of Ireland and then finishes up in Limerick, where it goes into the sea. And, speaking of the sea, brings me to my next track. It's by the High Kings, actually. It's entitled Round Ireland's Shore. And it tells the story of this young man who goes into a pub one day and he meets this guy with a load of money. And he said, "Where do you get all that money from?" He said, "I got it from sailing round Ireland's shore." Of course, yes, you've guessed it, he comes out of the pub and he gets on board the nearest ship that's supposed to be sailing round Ireland's shore, but it's not. It's going way out into the tropics. Anyway, listen, enough prattle, Joe. Listen to the High Kings telling us the story of Round Ireland's Shore. While

and still on our magical mystery tour, we're going to Tipperary. Now, this is a young lady that, well, we feature regularly on Sounds Irish simply because I love her voice, Anne Breen, and she's got Tipperary on her mind.

A bit of country and Irish there, did we not hear from Anne Breen and Tipperary on my mind? Now another of our regular contributors to Sounds Irish, the Clancy Brothers. Now they're singing a song that you all know so well. Well, you all know about moonshine. Now, people in America think they invented moonshine. I've got news for you. No, it was first invented in Ireland. Of course, we call it potsheen. And when the lads emigrated to Canada and America and places of that ilk, well, they made their own potsheen, but they didn't call it potsheen. It was called moonshine. But here, the Clancy Brothers change the lyrics a little bit. I'll make you a gallon for a 10-shilling bill, they say. But we all know it's a $10 bill, because you know what it is. Listen, here, the Clancy Brothers and the moonshiner.

And if moonshine don't kill me, the obvious, I live till I die, from the Clancy brothers there. And now it's country and Irish again, and this time it's the Queen of Country and Irish, Philomena Begley, singing the praises of a village in County Tyrone.

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1: There, Dominic Kirwan. An island so green that we always have seen through the eyes of an Irishman. Ah, very good lyrics on that one. Now a track from one of my favourite Irish artists, Mick Galvin. And he's bemoaning the fact that he left behind his Katie back in Ireland when he left to seek his fortune.

Yet another of those Irish songs telling the story of a young man who left his island home behind him and his girlfriend Katie. Mick Galvin there. Here's Declan Nerney, and he's trying to persuade Molly to leave Ireland and come to America with him.

Declan Nerney, come with me, Molly, trying to persuade her to go to America. Now, in a lot of Irish songs, they call America, America, just to make it rhyme. I wonder, did she ever go with him? This next track is also written by a friend of mine. She's gone to God now, Mae O'Higgins, and she's singing the praises of Dublin Bay. Dublin is situated on the east coast of Ireland and right on the coast, and is a big port, gets lots of shipping and cruises and what have you. But it's not only that, it is a beautiful place, has wonderful scenery. Take a listen to Glenn Curtin as he sings the praises of my Dublin Bay.

A wonderful interpretation of the song My Dublin Bay from Glenn Curtin. Every so often on Sounds Irish, I play that very popular song, The Fields of Athenry, the big hit for Paddy Riley, and one or two other people had a go. Take a listen to the female side of it. Mary Duff exhibiting her lovely interpretation of the story that tells about the young man who stole the corn so that his family could eat some bread, and he got caught and he got shipped off to Australia. Mary Duff and The Fields of Athenry.

Hey, that's a nice version of that song. The female side of it, Mary Duff and the Fields of Athenry. Okay, it's been a bit sleepy around here at the moment. We're going to change that now with a rousing selection of reels from Bill Hickey on the accordion.

a short collection of rousing reels from Bill Hickey on his accordion. Now, once again, to change the style completely. You've heard, and I've played so often on Sounds Irish, Dolores Keane. I'm going to play a track by her brother, Sean. Music runs in the family, and traditional music particularly. Sean has a lovely, what I would call a traditional singing voice. He's singing for us here the song that was a big hit for Eva Cassidy, Fields of Gold. Listen to Fields of Gold sung by Sean Keane, Irish style.

See what I mean by that lovely sort of traditional sound to his voice. I think they call it Shanos. But there, that was Sean Keane and his version of Fields of Gold. Some nice whistle playing on it as well, wasn't there? Now, here's a singer that I include every now and then, a young man from County Mayo, Frank McCafferty and the Heart That Beats in Ireland.

a gentle lullaby sung for us there, beautifully sung for us by Johnny McAvoy. In fact, it was the Connemara Cradle Song. Over the last couple of weeks on Sounds Irish, I've been playing you tracks from a Sonny Knowles album that I got recently. Now, Sonny was an icon in the cabaret scene for many years here in Ireland. Very talented musician, played clarinet and saxophone, and sang remarkably well. And it was his singing, really, that Sonny was noted for. Here's Sonny singing a wonderful song entitled "Look Around and You'll Find Me There."

Sunny Knowles, and look around and you'll find me there. And here's another of those songs, well, national, international folk songs, because I don't think this song is an Irish song. It's called The Water Is Wide, and it's sung for us by Fair Isle Folk. But I like it.

I mentioned at the beginning of the program we'd be having some favourites, of mine. This one particularly is a favourite of mine, and it was a song written by Percy French. We've heard it lots of times on Sounds Irish, but I'm going to play it again this week, and I want to dedicate it to anyone in any part of the world who hails from County Cavan, because Derek McCormack is going to sing for us the beautiful song, Come Back. Paddy Riley to Bally James Duff.

Come back, Paddy Riley, to Bally James Duff. And yes, there is such a place as Bally James Duff. Come home, Paddy Riley, to me. Beautiful lyrics. And now, for all people from County Mayo, no matter what part of the world you're in, at home or abroad, this one from Daniel O'Donnell is just for you.

I did promise you we might have a second track from Daniel, and now a song from Dermot O'Brien that was featured in the movie. You know what's coming, featured in the movie The Quiet Man.

Dermot O'Brien and the Isle of Innisfree from the movie The Quiet Man. Earlier on in the programme, when I played Come Back Paddy Riley to Bally James Duff, and I said we'd probably hear another Percy French song on the programme. Well, here it is, sung by my favourite Irish duo, Foster and Allen. They're singing all about the Mountains of Mourne.

Well, friends, time has caught up with us, and I just want to say before I go, I hope you've enjoyed the programme. Joe Wallet saying, take good care of yourselves and one another. May good God bless you and yours and me and mine. And until next week, from Sounds Irish, God bless, travel safely, slán, bye.

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4: That's right, you are tuned in to Cafe Chill. Your host, Seth, here once again, and as always, bringing you some laid-back tunes for you to actually sit back and relax to, close your eyes to, and get some deep breathing in along with, or perhaps even soundtrack your adventures to. We are definitely going to be mixing it up quite a bit in this hour of the show, so you might be doing one and then the other. A little bit of Mark Barrett, or Barat, coming your way, sounds off of The Exit Diaries, released in 26. A little bit of Reservoir as well, sounds from Themes for Dreams. And then maybe a little bit of synthwave in there with some Allison, so all that and much more coming your way. You're hanging out here at Cafe Chill.

0: Your home for chill and down-tempo music. This is Cafe Chill.
1: That's right. You're hanging out here at Cafe Chill. Your host, Seth, bringing you a wide variety of electronic instrumental sounds. For you to just hang out to, you can listen passively or you can listen actively. I know that I definitely tend to. Sometimes I tune out a little bit, but then something quite catchy or an excellent rhythm comes on, and suddenly I am back and my attention is solely on the music. We've got everything from a little bit of a jazz influence coming your way to something maybe more along the lines of synthwave. In fact, we will have some actual synthwave a little bit later on, but don't worry, it's nothing crazy. It's not like Outrun synthwave, it's very mellow. And then at some point I think we'll be plateauing the energy just a little bit. It's kind of like a small cup of coffee, first one in the morning. It takes a little while for it to hit you and for that energy to come through, but eventually it'll be there. And I say small cup, don't overdo it with the caffeine. I know all too well what that's like. A lot of jittering, a lot of anxiety. Just take it slow, enjoy that one. Especially over this first song. It's a beautiful one. Some music to sway to, some Ananon here on Cafe Chill.

discovering this not too long after going through losing a family member in my own life, and this was one of those very strange ways of coping with it. Back during the year of 2024, of course, I had many other musical releases around that time as well, but this was one of those strange ones that I was able to allow myself to enjoy the silliness around it in a way. Music is wonderful in all sorts of scenarios, even when you least expect it. Taking it back two songs for you. A little bit of Blackbird Bell with the song Royal Blues from Celestial Nighthawk. Some relatively newer sounds from Mark Barrott, or Barrott, B-A-R-R-O-T-T. One of these days, we'll find out if I get the pronunciation correct. That is the song Variation 2 from the 26th release, The Exit Diaries. There are actually six variations as one movement, and then there are, I believe, six more songs in a second movement on that album, and Variations 1 through 6, such incredibly beautiful takes on very similar sounds. I highly recommend going, sitting down, and listening to that first movement. And then a little bit of Ananon starting us off back there with Dreamer from Mary Jane from the Sunsets and Clocks EP from 2013. Just some beautiful, slow, swaying jazz sounds. My name's Seth. You're hanging out here at Cafe Chill. We're gonna step it up just a little bit with some Volo. Hope you enjoy.

0: This is Cafe Chill. Chill.
1: Cafe Chill. Coming out of some relatively fresh sounds, artist Allison with the song Nocton off of the 26th release, Aero, A-E-R-O. It's nice to have even more Allison coming our way. I know we've been playing Allison for many years now. This one seemed to set itself apart a little bit from a lot of the stuff that we were playing. It's a little more, it's slowed down, it's more chugging. It's heavy steps on the ground, you know. A little bit of Memorex memories back there with now a classic here on the show, the track Beacon Hill from The Life of Riley, released in 2020. Still one of my favorite songs. There's a little bit of this sort of classic chill wave from the late 2000s into almost a synthesized post-rock. It's really interesting, and I think this is one of the reasons why it sticks out for me. Traveling back three for ya. Slowed it down with a little interlude there. Artist Reservoir with the song Far Cry from the 26th release called Themes for Dreams. Just felt like a nice short little break. Also, I just really enjoy that track. It's the perfect length. It doesn't overstay its welcome or anything, but it's definitely captivating enough in the less than 2 minutes that it's around. Little bit of tree talking in there with Eyes of the Observer from The Unknown. I played this song and I realized there's a few artists named after talking trees. There's Tree Talking, there's Trees Can Talk, and then there's the band If These Trees Could Talk. I'm sure there are many more out there. I hope you're enjoying these sounds, a little bit of a journey through a lot of different ones. We're going to keep that slight synthwave sound coming your way with some Vic. My name's Seth, and you're hanging out here at Cafe Chill.

Cafe Chill. Coming out of some sounds that make me feel like I'm flying over the treetops, just skimming them with my fingers. A little bit of Daniel Avery, the song Hazel and Gold. It's from the album Together in Static. Of course, a bit of Frequency Control Center back there, the song Float Left off of Experiment 1, or EXP1. Richard Alfaro, with the song simply titled 42. From the album Refract, of course, 42 being the secret to the universe. And then, starting off that set, some Vic with the song Illusion from the release Crystal Shores. Thank you so very much for tuning in and hanging out with us here at Cafe Chill. The show is produced by myself, Seth, and our executive producer is Richard J. Dalton. 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Funding for this program is provided in part by listeners like you. 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

You are listening to Free Vermont Radio, WFVR-LP in South Royalton, Vermont. It is a Friday, the Friday morning mix coming up. Yeah, I've skipped a day. Thank you, Bob, for covering the elephant's dream the last 2 weeks, and I'm going to take care of Friday for you here today on Royalton Community Radio.

don't let that instrumental throw you off. It's not a Thursday. Elephant's Dream has continued under the steady hand of radio man Bob D the last two Thursdays. I'm Todd Tyson, back in switching with Bob this week as I return from a trip way out west, and several pieces of music came to my mind during that lengthy trip for me, and I'll be playing them today. We've got some summer songs, we've got some brand new songs, we've got some fishing songs, we've got some train hopping songs, a few hobo songs. We met a train hopper during our trip. More about that as the show goes on, but we should let you know who brings you the Friday morning mix each Friday for, I don't know if all these sponsors were on board more than 13 years ago, but thank you to Tom Wells, who already checked in after my return. South Royalton Market just about to open up here in town. It's going to be a swelterer. We'll get you the weather information out during the course of the show. The Vermont Law and Graduate School celebrating its 50th anniversary, a big reunion going on this weekend. Crossroads, yeah. I think the World Cup might be on over there later today. Yeah, I care for you. Integrity Energy Solar, thank you, Amos and John, Witt and Grit, and finally, Hoyt's Healing Hands. Well, we're going to get started with, we got some local music and some CDs that I dug up a few weeks ago I want to get to. So once again, thanks for joining me here on the Friday Morning Mix at WFBR-LP in South Royalton, Vermont.

in the mountains, not just the Green Mountains, those big ones out west. But here's a song inspired by some folks in the mountains, the Andes Mountains of Bolivia. I had a chance to present them a number of years ago. This is the Mystic Warriors and a piece called Among Mountains here on the Friday Morning Mix at Royalton Community Radio. 18 minutes past 7 o'clock on this sweltering day. And we do have a hot summer day song coming up. We'll have a forecast in about 10 or 15 minutes. We did play some local music in that first set, including that last piece from Bake Steel or Borrow, Old Mountain Time. I think their most recent album, out about 6 years ago now. And a little bit more about them and the 11th annual Jeezum Crow Festival. I think that's a Vermont expression, like kind of like holy cow, except Jeezum Crow. The 11th annual Jeezum Crow Festival happening next weekend at Jay Peak on the 10th and 11th of July. Big Steeler Borrow kicking off the Friday night lineup. A couple of stages up there. They've got the amphitheater stage and also the Bullwheel stage. Dead Men's Drummin', they're from this area. In fact, they've played music in this very studio. They'll be playing from 8:15 to 9. And then the Yonder Mountain String Band, who we'll hear from a little bit later. I think this is their first trip back to Vermont since they were over there at the Lake Maury series a couple years back. 9 o'clock next Friday for the Yonder Mountain String Band. Jumping ahead till Saturday, we're also going to hear a couple of these artists on Saturday. A little bit longer show there as they get started, and my mouse has disappeared, so that's not a good thing. Where did it go? There it is. All right, I found it. Why don't we start at the very beginning? More Vermont music. Kyle Chadburn and the Earthbound Spirits. They're from up in the Northeast Kingdom. I know that Jamie Gage, our Monday host from 5 to 7, knows about that band. Coa Phoenix, not familiar with them. Charlie Parr, very good artist. I think Jeremy is a fan of Charlie Parr. Tim Cummings, Magoo. We'll be hearing some Magoo. They're from Colorado. They get an hour and a half set. Wow. Way to go. I didn't realize that. That's the day I'm thinking of going. Magoo, Shane Goodwin at

And I'm going to do that again today. Yeah, more delays, let's just say, up in the town of Randolph. I met a librarian on the train the other day. Randolph once again rejected the Kimball Library budget stalemate, which has been going on for several months, all the way back to town meeting day, continues up there in Randolph. Sheriff Forum introduces Democrats. That's in Windsor County. That's an event coming up. Did they have it already? No, it's going to, it happened on June 24th. Maybe you were there. There were three Democrats running for Ryan Palmer's seat since he finally decided to step down and deal with his legal issues. Pick your own berry season to start. Yeah, this place over in Rochester has been there for quite a while. It's right next to the turn is right next to the Forest Ranger Station there on Route 100, just north of town. And the Herald has an extensive listing of things that are going on. Tomorrow and then later into July as we celebrate. Hopefully you can celebrate, try to keep a positive spin on things during these tumultuous times. The 250th anniversary of the founding of this country, and there's a little insert with some historical anecdotes that I may get to during the course of this show. Today's the 3rd, tomorrow's the 4th, and we want to congratulate and celebrate a little bit with our neighbors to the north. They had Canada Day on July 1st. And I think most of that country is going to be tuning in. I think it's tomorrow or Sunday. It might be tomorrow when Canada plays its next World Cup game. So that's up at the top of the fold. Once again, that 4th of July Independence Day insert is in the Herald this week. And finally, at the bottom of the fold, weavers finish 3-year project on antique loom. Well, I wasn't actually listening to very much music while I was traveling, and I wanted to go to some live music, but Red Rocks had a band that I wasn't that familiar with, and it was like $200 a ticket, so no, that wasn't on the agenda. I did actually see a live musician in Idaho Springs out on the street. They close off a couple of blocks downtown, and a lot of restaurants and bars are serving outside, so that was nice. Guy played a couple of covers. In fact, what did he play a cover of that I liked? I thought he did a pretty good job, but I will get to that cover if I think of it. But right now, I want to go to something that I was hearing about some of the detention centers that we have set up. Are they constitutional or not? Well, you can decide on that on your own. But it's not been a very good situation for immigrants in this country, and it made me think of this song. And I have met Tom Paxton, had a chance to present him a number of years ago at a small festival down in Pennsylvania. Here's a great song. I'm not sure whether Tom and Ann wrote this. His good friend Ann Hills joins him on this one from an album called Under American Skies here on the Friday Morning Mix. Here's Tom Paxton and Ann Hills with Manzanar.

Well, there's the original version of that song. I was thinking that Dick Gawkin wrote that, but Dick Gawkin brought it to prominence, Scottish singer-songwriter. That was Englishman Graham Moore who wrote the song, and it recorded it back in the mid-90s, so it's about 30 years old. Yeah, if you want to catch up on some excellent philosophy that informed quite a bit of the Constitution and the Declaration of Independence here in this country, which we are celebrating tomorrow with a semi-quincentennial, 250 years since that document was signed. And before we go any further, well, before that, we did hear about a rather darker time in the history of this country back in the early 1940s when the internment camps were set up out in the West, up in Oregon, Washington, and California. Manzanar, I'm pretty sure, was located in California. And American citizens who happened to be from Japan, or at least had a family lineage to Japan, were taken away from their jobs, taken away from their homes, taken away from their families. Actually, maybe their whole family was moved into internment camps for a few years. Yeah. Constitutional rights are very important to protect in this country as we celebrate 250 years of hopefully remaining a connected union of citizens. Yeah, Manzanar there. From Tom Paxton, who's still making music. Wow, he's in his late 80s. Longtime friend of Jim Rooney, and we do broadcast from the Jim Rooney Long Run Studios here, high top Magic Mountain, a very steamy Magic Mountain. And we should get to the weather forecast. Yet heat advisory continues to be in effect, not just here in Vermont, but a lot of other places around the country. Yeah, you need a hydration break. They're doing those hydration breaks during the World Cup, regardless of the temperature. Kind of breaks the game up. And I wonder if there'll be a poll of the players after the tournament wraps up and say, what did you think of the hydration breaks? Were they a good thing? Did you really need to stop? Some of the games are quite sweltering. Some of them are inside big stadiums, etc. But halfway through the first half, and of course it gives the big corporate media, at least Fox, a chance to throw some more commercials at you, and then they come back. So there's a couple of breaks that normally wouldn't be there. Hopefully that doesn't become a regular part of football. But moving to the forecast for our area, currently 69 degrees, at least it got below 70. Hopefully you were able to sleep. Maybe you had a fan going. Maybe you were participating in peak busting. Yeah, up here in the ISO. What does that stand for? Anyway, it's the grid operator for New England. They expected the last 3 days, including, actually, I think it might even include today, so you could continue to do peak busting. And that is basically try not to crank up all your air conditioners and running power that you don't need to run, because when you do that, they fire up some oil and coal power plants to make up for that big demand on energy. So if you have a creek you can go lie in, or a fan that you can sit near, maybe a good shady tree outside, try not to get too carried away with your electricity usage. Yeah, that's the kind of thing we talk about on Green Zine every Thursday. Thanks to Henry for handling the last two Green Zines. We will rejoin forces next Thursday on that show that happens at 11 a.m. on Thursdays. So currently 69 degrees outside, but it's going to go up to 93 as we wrap up at least this particular heat wave of what will probably be the hottest summer ever experienced on the planet. And then tonight's low, 69 degrees. It's going to be sunny all day. At the moment, we don't see any thunderstorms, but they could crop up at any time when it gets this hot and humid. Just a little bit of a breeze stirring from the west-northwest, 5 to 10 miles per hour. Tonight, like I said, some clouds, low of 69. And tomorrow, a little bit cooler, though. High of 82 on July 4th, 2026, and a low of 57. A stray shower or thunderstorm is possible, and that might be welcome. Winds continue to come from the northwest at 5 to 10 miles per hour. Well, taken from the Independence Day insert in today's Herald, why don't we celebrate U.S. independence on July 2nd? Huh, that was 2 days ago. Well, you know, it was yesterday. And I'll just read you this quick little blurb.
The Declaration of Independence and July 4th are indelibly linked, but you may need to be an American history buff to know that the link is less direct than it may seem. The Continental Congress declared American independence on July 2nd, even though the final wording, you know, you got to do some more editing. Tom, get to that. That would be Tom Jefferson, not Paine. Final wording of the declaration had yet to be approved. That approval came 2 days later, so that was on July 4th, which is why American independence is celebrated on this day. Furthermore, the Declaration of Independence now on display at the National Archives in Washington, D.C., hopefully they haven't torn that down, was not signed on July 4th. The signatures on that document, which have been a source of pride for descendants of the signers for centuries, were written on August 2nd, a full month after the Congress declared its independence from Great Britain. And in a reflection of life in the 18th century, hey, when did Great Britain know about it? They didn't receive the declaration until November of that year. There you go. A little Declaration of Independence history. We do have an educational component in our mission statement here at Free Vermont Radio. Well, it is summertime. It's hot. I can't make it down to Asbury Park for a swim in the Atlantic, but maybe you'll see the boss down there. Let's go back to his second album, The Wild, The Innocent, and The E Street Shuffle for this one. 4th of July, Asbury Park, subtitled Sandy.

seaside bars, and I saw her parked with lover boy out on the Kokomo. Did you hear the cops finally busted Madame Marie for telling fortunes better

There's the boss, and here's music from someone who is coming to the Lebanon Opera House this fall with a little bit of cosmic country. This is Daniel Donato.

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Well, a couple of Canadian artists in a row. Hey, good luck, Canada. I'm trying to remember who they're playing. They're playing a pretty good team. But maybe they can pull it off. World Cup continuing in Canada, our neighbor to the north, also our neighbor to the south. Big game between Mexico and England at the Azteca. Almost nobody else wins at the Azteca other than El Tri. Saw a number of Mexican fans on my travels and wish them good luck, and they're doing pretty well. Well, we just did hear from Ferris and Jason Romero. They're from way out in the woods in British Columbia, and they're luthiers. So those instruments they were playing on that song, These Are the Days, were probably made by them. And then a couple of American groups getting together. Got a chance to see both of them at the Green Mountain Bluegrass and Roots Festival. Once again, coming up outside of Manchester, Vermont, middle weekend in August. The Brothers Comatose and A.J. Lee and Blue Summit covering Jackson Browne's classic, These Days. What else did we have in there? Oh, yeah. We went to the desert with Bombino. You'll often hear Bombino on Rebecca Began's fine show, been with us all 13 years of our existence. That show goes live on Thursdays at 1 p.m. with a rebroadcast on Monday nights at 7. From Bombino, we heard Alulguin Alkaline, which translates to If I Greet My Country. And then Daniel Donato actually coming in to the Lebanon Opera House in the middle of August, I think on the 16th, that's a Sunday, with his group Cosmic Country. We heard Dance in the Desert, and we did start it all off with the boss, Bruce Springsteen, 4th of July, Asbury Park, as we await July 4th, 2026, semi-quincentennial for the United States. Don't worry, Bob will be back next week in his normal slot here on Friday. The Friday Morning Mix is brought to you by Hoyt's Healing Hands, also Integrity Energy Solar Professionals, helping us out with our battery backup up at our transmitter. Yeah, you know, it's getting so hot. If the power goes out, I think we're going to still stay on the air due to their work and a grant that we recently received from the state of Vermont. Also, Crossroads, right across the tracks here in South Royalton. The Vermont Law and Graduate School, I think, celebrating their 50th year of being in the business of training legal professionals. And finally, the Friday Morning Mix is brought to you by these two fine folks. Well, a lot of folks over there at South Royalton Market. Maybe they're tuned in today. And Tom Wells. I don't know, Tom, did you drop off your latest schedule, your itinerary? I know you were working on it, editing it, adding even more shows. I know he was well up over 50 concerts that he's attending in 2026. He's just a traveling guy when it comes to music. Well, where are we going to now? We've taken care of that. We've taken care of this. You know what? We're going to go to our first train hopping song here. My partner went to breakfast, I think, the other day, or maybe it was another meal on the train. Which train was it? It was the one coming in from Denver into Chicago. So that would have been the California Zephyr. And she came across a guy named, I think his name was Graham, and he is a train hopper. Not really a hobo, but pretty similar. Someone who scouts out mostly, in fact, probably exclusively, freight trains, knows all the routes, knows where they want to go visit, has, not one of those poles with a sack on the end of it like a traditional hobo, but sort of minimal equipment to get by, something to try to stay dry, a little bit of food, definitely water, and hops on trains and sort of hides in there so that the train boss doesn't kick him off or get arrested. And he has a YouTube channel that we were checking out. And so it made me think of a lot of hobo songs. And actually, I had a chance. I was not at that meal, but as we were coming into Union Station, I caught up to him and had a chance to talk to him and talk a little bit about music. And, well, which one are we going to do here? I've got about four or five that I'm going to play. I mentioned the one from Mary Gaucher, which is a classic. But you know what? I think we're going to go to this one. I mentioned, I did not talk about Magoo,
Magoo, who just performed down in Swansea, New Hampshire, I think last weekend. They are coming back next Saturday, so a week from Saturday on the 11th. They're part of the lineup up there at the Jeezum Crow Festival at Jay Peak. Here's Magoo with Can't You Hear That Train on the Friday Morning Mix, Royalton Community Radio.

0: I made this song for my older boy, Duncan, there in Salt Lake City. I left home when Duncan was little, and I've always regretted that. I regretted being able to take him on the passenger trains. Of course, then there were the short-haul runs. You could go down to Milford, Utah, and stay overnight in the last of the old Harvey hotels and then come back the next day. When he was little, the long-haul trains were a lot more difficult. Well, I did leave Utah, and I did hit the road, and I did travel around, but I always thought about that. And I always rode the train every chance I had, every chance I could get. We used to have the best transportation system in the world, you know, the spider web of railroads that went in every direction. You get anywhere on the railroad trains. And then that was all junked, all scrapped for what Ken Kesey calls these little motorized coffins. We gave up that whole system far too cheaply. And what did we settle for? Well, we want it all back. We want it all back damn fast. I was charmed to see a photograph that Mike Matika sent me from the Labor newspaper there in Normal, Illinois. It was a picture he had taken in Washington, D.C. of dining car porters and waiters picketing against a shutting down of certain Amtrak lines, and they were holding up these picket signs, and they all said, "Daddy, what's a train?"
1: "Oh, Daddy, what's a train? Is it something I can ride? Does it carry lots of grown-up folks and little kids inside? Is it bigger than our house? Well, how can I explain when my little boy asked me, 'Daddy, what's a train?' When I was just a boy, a-living by the track, us kids would gather up the coal in a big old gunny sack, and we heard

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I can almost hear the steam and the big old driver scream with a sound my little boy will never know. Oh, Daddy, what's a train?

I guess the times have changed. Kids are different now. But some don't even seem to know that milk comes from a cow. My little boy can tell the names of all the baseball stars. I remember how we memorized the names on railroad cars. The Wabash and the TP, Lackawanna and the IC. Yeah, the nickel plate, the good old Santa Fe. Just names out of the past. I guess they're fading fast. Every time I hear my little boy say,

quickly climbed into the car and drove down into town, right up to the depot house, but no one was around. We searched the yard together for something I could show. I knew there hadn't been a train for a dozen years or so. All the things I did,

Oh, yeah, the inimitable storytelling and singing and songwriting of Utah Phillips. And I brought his name up when I met this fellow named Graham, a train hopper. He actually had taken a legal train, one where he did buy a ticket, coming back into Chicago. And I forget where he was headed out to next. And he said that his partner was home, but that she used to ride the trains with him. He doesn't do it all the time. It's kind of a hobby. Probably has a regular job, and he has a YouTube channel with little episodes that are about a half hour long. I don't know how many phones he's lost on that. He's clearly taking these videos while on the freight train. Videos of him sort of sleeping over in the weeds outside the fence, outside the rail yard before he gets on the train that might take him out to South Platte or somewhere in Nebraska. Really interesting guy. And he mentioned a radio station in Salida, Colorado, and I was pretty near that area a few years ago, and said that there was possibly a hobo or a train hopper that does a radio show down there. So it looks like I got to do some more research. But that's taken from an album that has a lot of train songs from Utah Phillips, Starlight on the Rails, if you want to check that out. That's the kind of album that Carl has in his collection. You know, Carl Newman, he appears here with the Wednesday Morning Breakfast Club from 7 to 10 a.m. every Wednesday. Well, I'm tempted to go back to another train song. I still have a couple more hobo songs, train hopping songs, and a classic from Mary Gaucher. In fact, when I tried to remember this character, a real person who has passed on somewhere along the rails, to Graham at Union Station the other day, I couldn't think of his full name, and he knew it. Steamship Maury, and he had the last name, so that guy's definitely legendary in the subculture of train hopping. Also in there, someone who used to be a train hopper. I don't know if she's doing it anymore. She appeared here down at Seven Stars Art Center right before COVID kicked in back in 2019. She did not sing that song, but it is one of my favorites. And it is about someone who's traveling on trains, a train hopper. And that was called Skyway Joe from May Erlewine. Did that get us caught up on the playlist? Let's see. Oh, yeah. And then we have Magoo in there with Can't You Hear That Train? Don't forget they're performing a week from tomorrow up at Jay Peak as part of the Jeezum Crow Festival. That's taken from the only full album that they have out, but it looks like their career is well underway. The name of the album out this year, What a Life. And then up in Canada, we heard Glory to the Day, that instrumental from Chris Cooley and Ivan Rosenberg. Well, not always good news out when you're traveling, and the bad news, and I don't know, it's probably continuing. We knew there were going to be increased wildfires, particularly out west, hopefully not here, hopefully not anywhere, but they're already happening in several states out west, including western Colorado and most notably in Utah. And I was talking to someone else that we met along the way, and I said, you know, that makes me think of a true story that happened. I'm pretty sure the year is mentioned in this song. I believe it's 1949. The song was written by great Canadian singer-songwriter James Keelahan. But let's go to this one from Richard Schindel, Lucy Kaplansky, and Dar Williams, better known as Cry, Cry, Cry. Here's a sad one, but a true one, Cold Missouri Waters.

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0: Well, two very familiar voices in the history of American music, Bob Dylan and Ralph Stanley. You know, Jennybrook just wrapped up over this past weekend, and glad to have our radio station out there again. And I'm going to give a big shout out to Ralph and Shay and Morgan and Jen and Jeremy and Jim. That's, I think, five. Maybe we had six people helping out with the festival there. And I was riding the rails, but they took care of it. Had our mobile stage out there, did a lot of emceeing down in the Heritage Hall, introducing musicians and interview segments. And so glad to be partnered with Jennybrook when it rolls into town each June here at the Tunbridge World's Fairgrounds. So thanks to all those folks, and thanks to Candy and Seth for keeping that amazing bluegrass festival going right in our backyard in the upper White River watershed. Well, I took that the Lonesome River, and I don't think the river's too lonesome these days with the heat wave going on. Yeah, a lot of tubes out there, people any way they can to get soaking in the White River or one of the branches. I may have to do that a little bit later today. That was taken from an Oxford American release. It is a magazine that originally was published in Oxford, Mississippi, but now out in Little Rock, Arkansas. It's a quarterly literary magazine, mostly of Southern writing, and they put a CD from a Southern state in the winter issue, and I've got about eight of them, so I dip into that every once in a while. Before Bob and Ralph, we heard from Cry, Cry, Cry and Cold Missouri Waters. Wow, what a sad tale. And I thought of that when I was actually, well, I was about to see part of a World Cup game in a bar in Idaho Springs, along with some pizza and my partner, and they were flashing up stories of these deadly wildfires at that time just in Utah, but they have come into western Colorado, into other states, and three firefighters from Colorado had gone to help out their Utah comrades and had perished in the wildfire, and I thought of that song, Cold Missouri Waters. Well, it is the bottom of the hour. We're going to get back to more music. I guess we're about halfway through the show on the Friday morning mix. Don't worry, we're going to reshuffle the deck next week and have everybody in their usual position. Paul Kiffner with the Monday morning mix. Tom Healy will be in for Cassidy's Curious Cafe on Tuesday. On Wednesday, none other than Carl Newman, a wealth of musical knowledge and stories with the Wednesday Morning Breakfast Club. I'll be back with the Elephant's Dream on Thursday. And Bob DiBartolo, a.k.a. Radio Man, with the Friday Morning Mix. Let's return to the Herald. Yeah, we're about to celebrate the 250th birthday of the United States. And we're fortunate that independent media, not affected by politics, is still around, including the Herald. And I'm going to read you the editorial in this week's paper from publisher, editor, and owner of the Herald, Tim Calabro. It's titled, Upholding Basic Civics. Just before we entered the nation's 250th anniversary month, the U.S. Supreme Court Tuesday upheld the so-called birthright citizenship principle, the tenet that people born in the U.S. are citizens of the U.S. This has been a foundational principle of American civics since before any of us were born, and the justices do credit to our country to uphold the fundamentals of our understanding of ourselves as Americans. This is a concrete example of the rule of law. The words enshrined in the 14th Amendment, ratified by the states, prevailing over narrow bigotry and self-dealing. The 14th Amendment was passed by Congress in 1866 and ratified by the states in 1868. That's 158 years ago. There isn't a whole soul on earth who is alive in a time when being born in the U.S. didn't come with automatic citizenship. It boggles the mind that the concept has become a credible partisan issue. The Supreme Court tackled the birthright citizenship law in 1898 as well. Then the court ruled that Wong Kim Ark, born in San Francisco to Chinese parents, was indeed a citizen of the United States. That's about the height of anti-Chinese racism in the U.S., the Chinese Exclusion Act was passed in 1882, and even then the justices ruled that the law was clear, and even 128 years ago, American ideals and the law were able to trump bigotry. It's bracing to watch these fundamental American rights be tested by a Supreme Court whose reputation for independence has been tarnished over the decades. But having watched the court protect the civics we all learned in junior high school, perhaps we can believe that the promises of our Constitution can continue to be fulfilled. What better way to celebrate our nation's birth? That from Tim Calabro. So the Herald is based in Randolph, Vermont. I believe they have a pretty big parade going on. If you are looking for a July 4th parade to celebrate this country's birthday, you might want to just head up the road to Randolph. Well, we have a whole lot more music to get to. Oh, what are we going to go with now? I do have some more hobo-related songs, including that one from Mary Gaucher. You know what? On Thursdays, I normally play a little segment, and actually, yeah, maybe I'm going to retire that segment. Let's go, Brendan. It's about the current chair of the FCC who's doing his best to maybe take away some of the rights granted to us in the First Amendment, but he hadn't done it yet, and he has urged us to play patriotic songs. Depends on how you define that, I guess, when you're on a volunteer all-community radio station. Let's go to another one from Utah Phillips, and then we're going to follow it with a song that you're going to be very familiar, and it certainly is patriotic. Here's Utah Phillips now with This Land Is Not Our Land, here on the Friday Morning Mix.
1: 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Oh, God.

paper printed a better headline. Ah, this land is not for you and me. This land is their land. It is not our land.

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Hey, this land was made for you and me.

0: The Royalton Lovejoy Fund confidentially helps to support Royalton residents struggling to fulfill a financial need, whether it is for housing, transportation, fuel and utility bills, or other cost of living needs. Donations should be directed to the Town of Royalton, Post Office Box 680, South Royalton, Vermont, 05068, attention, Lovejoy Fund. And thank you very much.
1: I always love hearing Jim Rooney's voice, whether it's in person, maybe having a Guinness over at Crossroads or down at his place or right here in the studio. He often drops by on Thursdays, which is my normal day here at WFERLP South Royalton. But it is a Friday. It's July 3rd, 2026, as this nation prepares to celebrate its 250th birthday officially tomorrow. 2 minutes past the hour of 9 o'clock, and yeah, I think we got some patriotic songs in there. I don't think that Brendan Carr knows any of those. Well, he might be familiar with that Simon and Garfunkel song, but maybe not the rest of them. We did have Simon and Garfunkel by request for the mayor. Yeah, down there. He's probably leading a parade in Unionville. I don't know. And we did have America from a very early album from Paul and Artie. Yeah, I'm on a first-name basis with those guys. And then we shifted back north to Canada. And there's a, well, he's coming down. I don't know if he's going to come to our area unless somebody here at the station makes a phone call. But David Francie, a great singer-songwriter based in Canada, originally from Scotland, and a piece taken from his 2013 release on Red House Records. Unfortunately, I don't think Red House is continuing as a label. They were based in Minneapolis, St. Paul, as you recall. Great independent label. Lots of songwriters, singer-songwriters, and folky music from them. So that release is called So Say We All. David Francie, American Blues. Yeah, well, I wrote that down twice. Well, I'll have to play it again. Anyway, he is touring sometime in September, October, possibly in New England. We'll keep you up to date on that. Grateful Dead recorded 2 years before our bicentennial. And hey, can you do the math? Yeah, 50 years ago was our bicentennial, 1976. Who was our president? That's an easy one. Anyway, U.S. Blues recorded in the home city of the good old Grateful Dead. Tom, you probably knew that that was recorded sometime between the 16th and 20th of October at Winterland back in 1974. And I think that might be the version that is included on a movie soundtrack. I think I saw this movie and I didn't think it was very good. I'm pretty sure the movie is called Steal Your Face. A band that's coming to town week from tomorrow. Hopefully it's not 95 degrees up there near Montgomery, Vermont. That's pretty close to the Canadian border. You can see it from there. If they're running the tram, actually. So if you go to Jesum Crow, that's coming up next Friday and Saturday, the 10th and 11th of July. Yonder Mountain String Band's going to be there. Disco Biscuits, Magoo, Railroad Earth, Beg, Steal, or Borrow, Dead Men Strumming, a whole lot of great folks. If they're running the tram, probably have to pay for it, but maybe they'll give free rides. Come on, give us a free ride. You can definitely look just a few miles over the border into Canada. Yeah. Railroad Earth, we took that one from a single, actually, out in 2017 on their label Black Bear Records, Adding My Voice. That was certainly a lot of people are going to be doing that this weekend as we all try to keep these United States united and let the Constitution and the rule of law keep things going along and make corrections, reforms as need be, whether they're just to be fair to all of our citizens and visitors or fair to our Mother Earth, etc. Railroad Earth there with Adding My Voice. And Boilermaker, I think you're still listening. I did do a little more research on that piece. One of our collective favorite albums, Mark, is a longtime supporter of community radio here in South Royalton. He lives just about across the street. He asked, who was the lead vocalist from that album, great album, from Tom Russell called Hot Walker? And it was a singer that I am familiar with, actually. I should have known her name. Gretchen Peters, and she does have a few of her own albums out. Once again, the lead vocalist on that version of America, the beautiful Gretchen Peters. And then Utah Phillips in there with This Land Is Not Our Land. Yeah, A little bit of a downbeat part. Hey, it's all a mix here in the United States. You know, also at this time, we just played that promo for the Lovejoy Fund. Really important to support nonprofits like, or at least funds like that, that help out people that are in a tough spot. And normally at this time, your regular Friday host tells you all about the food shelves. I don't have that list in front of me, but just about every town has a food shelf. I think that the one here in Royalton is open on Thursdays. I know this. I live in Tunbridge. That is open on Fridays, I believe, from 4 to 6. You can find it. It's in the parish house right off of Route 110, right across from the town offices. Sharon has a food shelf. All the towns have a food shelf. And even though sometimes the U.S. is called the land of plenty, it's not for many, many of our friends and neighbors. So support those food shelves. There's also a free food shelf right here on the common, right outside of the Bale building. We'll just call it the Bale building. Other people occupy that. That was the location of our station when we first got started more than 13 years ago, right on the commons here in South Royalton, and that is open all the time. Let's acknowledge the folks that keep this radio station on the air. We do not do commercials, and we're glad we don't have to do commercials. It's part of our FCC license that we can do underwriting, and we are glad to acknowledge the folks that give us some money. $150 is the base underwriting fee that we charge for a year of getting mentioned on the air. Some people come in higher than that. We've got a couple of the 250 level, 500, and then we have some really generous donors that are up into four figures. I can think of two or three of them. But the am I on the right page here? Yeah, I'm on the right page. We do want to thank Tom Wells, who's been checking in a lot. He's going to be hanging out with both there at I don't know if it's open to the public, Tom. If it is, I'll announce it on the air if you're still listening. You did send me that email with the details of, we'll just call it Bowfest. It's up in No-Town. Do you know how to get to No-Town? I actually do know how to get to No-Town. You might never get out of there, and don't count on your cell phone either. But a lot of great music happening this weekend, courtesy of Bo Thayer putting that together. So we'll look forward to that. Don't know if I'm going to have time to make that one. So thanks, Tom Wells, for your information about that and your overall long-term support of the radio station. South Royalton Market, our very first underwriter before we were even on the air, Vermont Law and Graduate School. We acknowledge them. Well, it's a good organization. Several years ago, we were, you know, we had moved here to our Jim Rooney Long Run Studio. It wasn't known by that name back then. And to keep this story short, we were paying a very reasonable rent, but we wanted to see if we could maybe get that reduced, and we did, by 50%. And that has saved us a tremendous amount of money over the 10 years since that transition was made. So they will continue to be recognized for that kind of financial support here. Also, I Care For You, you know where they are, over there on Route 107. Crossroads, yeah, they're carrying pretty much all the games. If you're into the World Cup, might be the place to check out. Integrity Energy Solar Professionals, and finally, Hoyt's Healing Hands. Thanks to all those folks. All right, back to the set list. I still haven't played that Mary Gaucher song, but I think I'm going to go to this one. I'll give you the full lengthy weather report. We do have a heat advisory. I can tell you that it's going to go up to 93 degrees today. Tomorrow's going to be in the low 80s, but we'll give you the long-term forecast for the weekend and into next week at the bottom of the hour. But let's go to this one. It's a Beautiful Day. Indeed it is, and that's the name of this San Francisco-based group from the late 60s to early 70s. This is called Hot Summer Day.

his wife Wanda by his side. He caught the westbound out of here, hopped the high irons to the

sidewalk cigarette butt, born with an aching wanderlust, embedded in

best free men are hobos, Steinbeck said, and he paid cash. The stories that he bought from them helped him to write The Grapes of Wrath. But boxcars have been sealed for years, and trespassers do time. Railroad yards are razor wired, now hoboing's a crime. Here's to you, steam train boys.

0: What about Harry Bartsch riding the freights as a hobo across America? Ending up in California and creating his own musical scale. Building beautiful American junkyard instruments to perform his outsider tunes on. Reciting 8 graffiti inscriptions off a Barstow highway railing. Harry Bartsch.
1: I am Harry Bartsch, a composer. My compositions, a few of which are here recorded, employ a scale, instruments, and manner of performance different from that of current musical practice.
2: I must go back a little ways. I think it was perhaps worse in the early 1920s than it is now, although perhaps not. That is the use of English in what is called serious music. It's a kind of English that is totally impossible of communication in any place in the British Isles that I know, any place in this country, Canada or Australia. It's a refined and particularly stylized English speech which distressed and appalled me. I had been studying, and when I was a hobo, I began studying hobo speech. I had been studying the speech around me, and this is what I wanted to make it, the speech around me, not this strange language that is sung by people in opera and on the concert stage.
0: What about Jack Kerouac, wandering through the streets of San Francisco in search of work as a railroad switchman, drunk on cheap port wine, digging the sounds in the last old burlesque and alley jazz joints, because the only truth was music.

It's a jam session Sunday afternoon in a San Francisco jazz cellar. The joint is roaring. It's the beat generation, the beat to keep, the beat of the heart. It's being beat and down and out in the world. And now here's Jack Kerouac reading October in the Railroad Earth, Steve Allen on piano.

0: There was a little alley in San Francisco, back of the Southern Pacific Station at 3rd and Townsend. In red brick of drowsy, lazy afternoons with everybody at work and offices, in the air you feel the impending rush of their commuter frenzy. As soon they'll be charging en masse from Market and Sansom buildings on foot and in buses and all well-dressed through working man Frisco of walk-up truck drivers. And even the poor grime-bemarked 3rd Street of lost bums, even Negroes so hopeless and long left east and meanings of responsibility and try. That now all they do is stand there spitting in the broken glass, sometimes 50 in one afternoon against one wall at 3rd and Howard. Here's all these Milbrae and San Carlos neat-necktied producers and commuters of America and steel civilization rushing by with San Francisco Chronicles and green call bulletins, not even enough time to be disdainful. They've got to catch 130, 132, 134, 136, all the way up to 146 till the time of evening supper in homes of the railroad earth, when high in the sky the magic stars ride above the following hotshot freight trains.
1: Finally, what about Lenny Bruce? Savaging American hypocrisy and religion, only to be hounded to death by the American legal system, the cops, the Catholic Church. Lenny Bruce, the man Dick Gregory called the eighth wonder of the world. Dick said you'd have to go back as far as Mark Twain to find anything like Lenny. That is, if they don't kill him or throw him in jail. Then Lenny was busted, deported from Britain. Busted again in L.A., Chicago, New York, San Francisco, where he is finally declared a legally bankrupt pauper in 1964. Lenny was hassled not so much for dirty words as what he said between the words. Here's Lenny Bruce.
2: When people say to me, how come you're divorced? I always make up a lie and say, my mother-in-law broke up my marriage. I say, well, how'd that happen? So one day my wife came home early from work and she found us in bed together. She's an old woman, but firm, and I don't know if there's any losers sitting out here. But when you break up with your old lady, you get divorced, the places that you go together, then when you go in alone, they always say, where it's, I don't know if it's the market or the laundromat, they say, where's your wife? They say, I'm divorced. And there's always that embarrassed silence. They don't know what to do. You should get together, you know, a lovely couple. They don't know what the hell, they don't even know you, but So we used to go to a Chinese restaurant on this strip a lot, yeah, in Los Angeles. For years we went there together. So when I go in alone, the waiter says to me, where's Mama? How come you don't bring Mama anymore? Such a beautiful girl, the long red hair, but I like her. Here's some cookies, bring Mama home some cookies. I said, I'm divorced. So, oh, you better off.
3: Well, some interesting snippets from the past there. Put together by none other than Tom Russell. Maybe you were one of the lucky people to catch Tom Russell when he came to the Tunbridge Town Hall a number of years ago. I was just reading up on him. He's still getting out and performing from time to time, lives down in Texas, but getting up there in years and not getting around as much as he used to. Yeah, that taken from Hot Walker. We'll send that one out to the Boilermaker. Yeah, actually, I even have some Gretchen Peters lined up. Let's go back over the set list. We're already into the final half hour of the Friday Morning Mix. Got about 28 minutes to go. We will pack it with some more music, some older music, and some new music. And I think we may have gotten through most of our train and hobo-related thread. Hey, speaking of threads, when I come back next week on the Elephant's Dream, we're going to be circling the wagons. Well, all songs dealing with circles. Yeah, you can probably... all right, we'll just throw out an example. The Circle Game by Joni Mitchell. That's an obvious one. There's a lot of different covers of that. But try to be pretty creative there. Yeah, creative. And send them in to sororadio@gmail.com. That is our email address. I check it out pretty regularly. sororadio@gmail.com. Call in your request. Call in anytime to 802-763-2700. 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We put out music, entertainment, information, etc., but we can take that in as well. And as far as things that are going on, wow, just all summer long, a lot of outdoor music, lots of farmers markets music. As I mentioned, the G's and Crow Festival next weekend, Green Mountain Bluegrass and Roots Festival coming up in the middle of August, Solar Fest coming up in early August. But things that are nearby, there's a great music series that I think kicked off last night at the East End Park in Woodstock. So every Friday for the entire summer, Wednesday nights at Artistry in South Pomfret, both of those series are free. The list just goes on and on and on. Anyway, I was going to give you a look at the forecast. Actually, yeah, well, let's do the forecast. No thanks. I'm going to tell that prompt on the screen. It's currently 71, so it hasn't crept up as high as I thought it would by now, but it's going to creep up to 93 degrees today. Yep, and a low tonight of 68. But then the heat wave breaks at least a bit for tomorrow. Partly cloudy on Saturday, July 4th, 2026. High of 83, a low of 57. Similar on Sunday. In fact, almost a carbon copy with those temperatures on Sunday. Also partly cloudy skies. A little rain returning on Monday. That'll cool it down to 76 as a high, 58 the low. Tuesday the 7th, 72 the high, 59 the low. Wednesday, partly cloudy, 83, 64. And then in the 80s again for the following weekend with a chance of thunderstorms, etc. So at least we're breaking through this major heat wave that has affected so many parts of the United States. All right. Did we go through our set list there? I'm not sure we did. Let's go back and let you know what we're playing. If I can bring up the right. Yeah, here it is. Friday Morning Mix. We started it off with Hot Summer Day from It's a Beautiful Day. They only put out a couple albums, but they were superb. David and Linda LaFlamme, married couple, put that band together in San Francisco. You know what? Somebody like Carl probably met those folks. Ask him next time you see him. And then, yeah, the Railroad Bulls mentioned in that classic, the original from Harry McClintock. Pete Seeger does it, a whole lot of other people. I think it appeared in the movie, Oh Brother, Where Art Thou? The Big Rock Candy Mountain. And then, the core song here of our train-hopping hobo thread today, Mary Gaucher, Last of the Hobo Kings. And that final piece, once again, from Hot Walker, Tom Russell, Harry Parch, yeah, a traveling hobo on the train who made unique music out there on the West Coast. Also, a clip from Jack Kerouac and also Lenny Bruce. Don't forget, we have WordStream, a discussion show about writing and authors, etc., journalists, novelists, you name it, poets. And I'm happy to welcome on this week's WordStream, that's Tuesday at 10 a.m., Ethan Weinstein is going to be joining me here. He writes for the Vermont Digger, vtdigger.org, if you want to check out a couple of his stories. He's going to call in. We're going to talk about his writing and working at VT Digger and the state of written journalism and online journalism. That's Tuesday from 10 to 11 a.m., immediately after Cassidy's Curious Cafe. All right, I think we've taken care of all the business, so let's get back to some music to take us on out of here today, and I want to put this one in. Actually, no, we're going to play this one. I mentioned Gretchen Peters. I really admire her. She did sing that earlier Tom Russell. Well, she sang America the Beautiful on a Tom Russell album. Here's Gretchen Peters with a piece called 5 Minutes here on the Friday Morning Mix, Royalton Community Radio.

Music there from Gretchen Peters, 5 minutes. Let's go to Daniel Donato now, who's going to be coming to the Lebanon Opera House on August the 16th. Got to get southbound.

Well, it's been a pleasure spending this sultry morning with you here on the Friday Morning Mix. Yeah, that was Take Five, the Dave Brubeck classic from a jazz group known as the Gypsy Jazz Caravan. Also, we went southbound a couple times with the Allman Brothers from the Brothers and Sisters album, and Got to Get Southbound from Daniel Donato. Stay tuned for the Between Dreams Radio Hour, one of my favorite shows. Keep it locked. Yeah, here at WFVR-LP, South Royalton. Do want to thank the folks that support this show. Hoyt's Healing Hands, also Tom Wells, South Royalton Market, Vermont Lawn, Graduate School, Crossroads, I Care For You, Integrity Energy, Solar Professionals. All those folks. Keep it tuned here to Free Vermont Radio.

Good morning. Thank you for tuning in. This is Between Dreams Radio Hour right here on WFER LP South Royalton. We got a great show for you today, so keep it locked.

0: We are cruising right along here. We're about 25 minutes past 10 o'clock. Let me do a quick track ID there for you. That was Chancha via Cerquito with Rio Arriba. Before that, we had Space Ghost with Deep, the Vibes Mix from the 26 remaster. Before that, Frankie Knuckles, the Whistle Song. Before that, the legendary Man in Orange, La Raji, I Can Only Bliss Out for Days. Before that, we had Wayne Shorter with Ponta de Aria. And kicking that set off, we had Youssef Latif with the first Gymnopédie. Let's get right into those underwriters, folks. We've got Hoyt's Healing Hands, Robin Reynolds, South Royalton Market, Luna Blue Farm, Murphy Builders LLC, Vermont Law and Graduate School. All right, I guess we'll keep it moving right along. Usually this is an all vinyl show, but I had some stuff going on. Summer is so crazy, so I've got my computer with me today. So a little bit of a different vibe, but still pretty fun, I think. All right, great stuff on the way. Keep it locked.
1: Ja, draußen wandert und zog ein Bier. 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

I didn't know you meant it.

Okay, dokie. Went off the rails a little bit there with some fun kind of post-punk stuff. Just feeling a little angsty. That was Kleenex with Ain't You. Before that, April March, Chick Habit. Before that, Dry Cleaning with Viking Hair. Before that, Manuela with Hyena. The Nadia Casaiba remix. And before that, we had Rudy Colum, Sketch for Summer. Before that, Polystyrene with Dreaming. Before that, Slap Happy with Blue Flower. And before that, an unpronounceable German word. Some pretty weird. It's off of a compilation called A Young Person's Guide to Early Weltraumforscher. I'm gonna wrap it up here with a little fun 80s stuff. I hope everyone has a great and safe weekend. Until next time.

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5: Very big day here at the Supreme Court, the final day of decisions, and we're watching a couple of big cases.
3: Hi, Paul Fisher. Supreme Court dropped some end-of-term bombshells just in time for the 4th of July. The justices went home and won't be back till the first Monday in October.
5: That's right, the opinion on birthright citizenship just came down here at the High Court, authored by Chief Justice Roberts.
3: As expected, the court rejected Trump's attempt to end birthright citizenship. Another day in the park. I think it was the 4th of July. Upholding the Constitution's guarantee of citizenship. To anyone born in the U.S., and singing for
6: a song. Oh dear, what they rule. Can you dig it? Yes, I can. And I've been waiting. Well,
7: this is real time.
6: I need to read the opinion, okay? But obviously that's, I mean, you could say that's a textualist, originalist view.
8: And that today we learned from the Supreme Court that one thing did and still holds true, that if you are born in the United States, you are a citizen of the U.S.
3: Talk about shocking but not surprising. It may be shocking to some that the court wasn't unanimous, but not surprising to some that the dissenters included Justices Thomas and Alito. Funny days in the park, every day's the 4th of July. And they were joined by Gorsuch. And partially joined by Kavanaugh, who said Congress could change birthright citizenship. In other words, birthright citizenship was upheld by only 6-3, and in some respects, only 5-4. The birthright ruling ran 194 pages.

0: The justices upheld state laws that say schools may ban trans athletes from girls and women's sports teams. West Virginia AG McCuskey says it's a win for Title IX for women in sports.
1: I'll know is that on the Title IX decision, we are at 9-0, and on the 6-3 side of the equal protection, the justices were very measured, the liberal justices, in discussing how this case hadn't been factually developed enough. And so this is really a huge victory for common sense. It's a huge victory for female sports.

0: House Democratic Caucus Chair Aguilar says it's a loss for equal protection under the Constitution.
1: This is unfortunate. This is a group that prides themselves on states rights, and I think being a kid is hard enough these days, and for these justices and for politicians. To say that they know better is incredibly tough.

0: We tend to believe in leaving this up to local sports organizations and groups who have figured this out. The International Olympic Committee has figured this out. Where I live and where Ted lives, the California Interscholastic Federation has figured out rules of the road.
1: If I wished we'd never met, I wouldn't know the way I got here.
0: I don't know why those decisions can't be made locally, and why we can't allow coaches and teachers and parents and kids to arrive at a conclusion that they can live with.
2: The analysts on SCOTUS blog say this sets the stage for a future case on whether trans athletes must be banned from women's sports teams. And another ruling in favor of unlimited campaign spending by Deep Pockets. Throughout limits on political parties coordinating their spending directly with candidates for federal office. Once again, on the idea that wads of cash equal free speech rights and money talks.

By 5-4, the court upheld laws in more than a dozen states that mail-in ballots can still be counted even when the post office delivers them late, so long as they're postmarked by Election Day. This was a big loss for Trump, but made it likely Trump would push Congress even harder to pass his so-called SAVE Act, the voter ID law that would bar the counting of mail-in ballots that arrive after Election Day.

0: 1994, the court ruled the Federal Reserve is special, and the independence of the Fed is crucial. And Trump could not just fire Fed Reserve Board Governor Lisa Cook without a legitimate cause. But in a companion case, the court made clear the Fed is the exception that proves the rule. A new rule that overturns decades of precedent that federal agencies have some independence. By 6-3, the justices overturned that and said that Trump could fire Rebecca Slaughter, a member of the Federal Trade Commission, without giving any specific reason.
1: Very sad for America. Honestly, first and foremost, I'm very worried about a future where presidents like President Trump can wield this enormous grant of executive power that the president, that the Supreme Court just handed to him in order to reward his friends and punish his enemies.
0: It means Trump can fire federal regulators from any federal agency for any reason, or no reason. Except for the Fed.
1: What I'm worried about the most is the way the agencies that are going to use tools that were set up to be applied neutrally, without fear or favor, instead to create enormous fear by wielding incredible favors at the president's behest.

So yes, just in time for Independence Day, the court wiped away 100 years of regarding federal regulators making independent decisions based on their expertise. Not whether the president likes their decisions or even likes them. The court refused to hear an appeal in the first E. Jean Carroll case, in which Trump was ordered to pay her $5 million for sexual abuse and for defaming her. The court let the verdict stand.

0: It's become a cliche to call each new example of Trump's words and deeds shocking but not surprising. But some of Trump's latest words and deeds are next level shocking but not surprising. Now he's throwing Republicans in Congress under the bus, right before the midterms. One of the latest cases in point, Trump suddenly pulling the plug on a ceremony to sign a new bipartisan housing bill into law. Legislation creating more housing, more affordable housing, and curbing private equity firms buying up housing in bulk to control the market. One of the few things Republicans could say they supported that actually helps consumers and addresses the issue of affordability. But Trump even went so far as to badmouth the housing bill.
1: The housing bill is housing. I made billions of dollars with housing. I know housing better than anybody, maybe anywhere. It's all about the interest rates. Lower the interest rates, you can have all the housing you want. But you have to understand, I don't want to hurt people that own houses too. These people, for the first time in their lives, they have valuable houses. They become rich. I don't want to hurt them either. What you want to do is what's good for everyone, get the interest rates down. We have this numbskull that was the head of the Fed before, and he's a stupid person. And we call him too late because he was too late with the interest rates all the time. We need low interest rates. Low interest rates will solve everything. We'll solve that. Now, despite that, we're doing well with housing.
0: Trump said he won't sign the housing bill unless Congress first passes his voter ID law, a law that makes it harder to vote and imposes heavy restrictions on voting by mail.
2: The whole idea behind the SAVE Act is trying to push a mythology that our elections aren't secure, are rigged. That's not true. The problem with the SAVE Act is that they don't really care about the voter ID provision. That's not why they're pushing the SAVE Act. They care about a provision that would create a national voter list that would allow Trump to go in and take people out of it so he could claim that the wrong people voted in state elections. It's actually why a lot of Republicans in the Senate don't support the SAVE Act. Donald Trump is the most unpopular president in the recent history of this country, and so he is trying to rig the election.
0: Of course, Trump's so-called Save America ID law is all in service of Trump's election lie. That he won 2020, which he didn't, and claim future voter fraud if Democrats win the midterms, and maybe the 2020 presidential elections too.

0: Speaking of which,
1: days of drinking with Labrador, I just get an inkling to go on home.
0: Speaker Mike Johnson told Republicans that if Democrats win the midterms, not to worry.
1: The sun's coming up and the birds are out singing. I let myself into my pad.
0: He'll protect them from Democrats.
2: The president's family, the cabinet, his donors and friends, half of you in this room will be targeted.
1: Pithecanthropus erectus already on the CD player, and I just push that remote button to sublimity.
2: I run the protection program. I'll take care of you, okay?
1: Natural rhythms of Charles Mingus and J.R. Monroe's and Jackie McLean.
2: We're going to win. We're going to win the midterm, okay? All right?
1: It makes its way out the window, mingling with the traffic noises outside, you know. All of a sudden.
0: Yes, you heard that right.
1: Feeling of brief mortality.
0: Johnson said, I run the protection program. I'll take care of you. Perhaps his choice of words could have been better. But maybe that's what happens when the House Speaker sounds more like the White House Speaker. Leave it to Thomas Massie then, the Republican primaried out of office by Trump, to spend his last months in Congress calling out Trump's claims of election fraud.
3: Vote for the Save Act, but I think it's a distraction from our real problems. I think it's ironic that we control the House, the Senate, the Supreme Court, and the White House, and we're yelling election fraud. I mean, we won all the damn elections.

0: Speaking of Thomas Massey. He's not the only YOLO Republican, as in you only live once Republican, giving interviews. YOLO, because these are the Republicans who were either primaried out of a new term or didn't even run because Trump planned to primary them. But they're still in office until the new Congress is sworn in, so they have no reason to hold back for fear of Trump retaliation. You only live once. So there was YOLO Republican Senator Tom Tillis on Trump's acting director of intel, Bill Pulte, and on Trump's false claims of voter fraud.
1: Well, first, I think you know my position on Pulte. I don't think he should be in the administration, let alone in charge of DNI. He is singularly responsible for 702 beginning to go dark. Because of a lack of confidence of him in that role. So he needs to get out. We need to get a credible person in the role. And frankly, I think ultimately we should end DNI and go back to the intelligence community, the posture that we had before 9/11. We just have to address the lapses that were addressed through DNI. I think we're past that now after 25 years. My goodness, we should be able to have interagency integration. We should eliminate the DNI, and we should eliminate Pulte from the DNI until that happens. I am concerned that we're going to continue to cast doubt on elections in November and erode what has been a 250-year tradition of a peaceful transition of power. You know, I have people telling me I need to implement the SAVE Act immediately in North Carolina in a state that has voter ID. It was passed when I was Speaker. We've enhanced it even since then. And the president's won three times. Why do I, over the next 4 months, have to try to pursue the impossible task of implementing a bill that simply can't be implemented in that time frame? Why are we doing more things to undermine our confidence in elections rather than getting the strong message out that will win for Republicans this year? Talk about the emergence and the rise of the Democrat Socialist of America. Accept that the voting laws are going to be fundamentally what they are today. Win by them. Win by the good results that Republicans have produced and stop undermining the confidence in the elections. This is a bedrock of our 250-year history of success as the democracy that changed the world. Let's not mess with that between now and November.

And yet Tom Tillis says, after meeting and talking with Todd Blanche, he's inclined to vote to confirm him as Trump's Attorney General.

0: But that said, I think you got the message yesterday. Congress wants to be read in. And Congress has our rules and procedures that our founding fathers set up. And they set it up precisely so that there would not be too powerful of an institution of a presidency.
1: The rocks become liquid, the liquid it turns into a gas. And eventually the skies, they turn to glass.
0: Designed to reflect all of the American people, not just the will of one person.
2: That's being tested right now.
0: I suppose it's being tested, but hopefully we pass the test.
1: Impossible someday. Dreaming of impossible someday.
3: And yet Cassidy withdrew his yes vote on invoking the War Powers Act to stop Trump's war on Iran, which seems to echo what he did on RFK Jr. being health secretary. Cassidy, who was also a doctor and vehemently opposed to RFK Jr.'s vaccine cynicism and bogus claims that the measles vaccine caused autism. Or that Tylenol in pregnancy is linked to autism.

0: Tom Tillis may be inclined to give Todd Blanche the benefit of the doubt and vote to confirm him as Attorney General. But Democrats like Jamie Raskin are a firm no.
1: Gotta beat the clock. Gotta organize. Gotta quit your job. I saw the
0: because of what Blanche has already done as acting Attorney General.
2: We have been able to move a number of things through the discharge petition process. And look, there are two parts to Donald Trump's fraudulent settlement with himself.
1: God damn, something ain't right. Night sweats, baby, in the middle of the night.
2: One is this $1.776 billion political slush fund money that is given to him in order to give to the Proud Boys, the Oath Keepers, the other cop-beating convicted criminals who are his private militia.
1: Now tell me, what's the cost in action? And everything you lost, tell me what.
2: The other part of it is an absolute amnesty, a self-pardon for him, his family, and all of his businesses. Not just from criminal prosecution, but from
1: found the ripples. It's facing time. The sin is smooth. Self-checkout line.
2: Civil prosecution. It goes further even than the Supreme Court's decision to immunize him from criminal prosecution for felonies that he commits in office. So, the Attorney General has said, oh, it's not moving forward.
1: Baby,

course, you know, if you're in a car and you're at a stop sign, you're not moving forward, but 5 seconds later you are. And the minute, you know, anybody looks away, they're going to be moving forward with this. They already gave millions of dollars to Michael Flynn, to Carter Page, to the family of Ashley Babbitt. And this is what they want to do. It's like, you know, who wants to be a mega millionaire? And so we

0: need to put it into law that they cannot use our money like this. It's completely unconstitutional both to give the president any money beyond his salary in office, but also to give anybody money in order to compensate them for insurrection.
1: Hello, I'm Dan Rather, and you're listening to What's the Frequency, Kenneth? With musical host Paul Fisher in New York City.

0: A funny thing happened to private equity billionaire Leon Black when he showed up to give voluntary testimony to the House Oversight Committee on his ties to Jeffrey Epstein. I was speaking to myself again just yesterday. When he stopped giving voluntary answers, he was slapped with subpoenas and ordered to return at a later date. Just saying that I haven't met a soul out here for years. Especially when he was asked to explain NDAs, non-disclosure agreements, with a number of women. And I'm gonna throw my arms around the world someday.
1: Surrender this. I have just issued two subpoenas to Mr. Black. One for all the NDAs that he is party to, and second for a deposition on July 16th. So this is a result of refusing to answer specific questions about the NDAs and the terms. I was walking by myself again just yesterday. We believe that information is vital. Wandering through the back roads of my mind. To our investigation. Just saying that I haven't
2: met a soul out here for you. There are real accusations and there are survivors who have accused Mr. Black of horrific things. He gave Jeffrey Epstein approximately $150 million. We still do not know for what. Language between us wherever I go. And so to issue subpoenas for those NDAs and the documents and also for Mr. Black to appear under oath. Answering questions and on video is incredibly important. So I just want to add that I completely support the chairman, completely support this decision, and it's a way of getting all the information.
3: Can you talk to the unprecedented nature of this? I mean, we've heard from you guys during these closed door interviews, but we haven't seen a point where you've had to come out and announce a subpoena because the witness wasn't being closed.
2: There's no question that as soon as this interview started, that the witness was not going to answer critical questions. And I'm gonna throw my arms around the world again. When you ask questions about NDAs that relate directly to women and possible abuse, and you're unwilling to answer questions, I think we got to elevate this. And the reality is that Mr. Black was unwilling to have an important conversation. And so the subpoena for the documents and the subpoena for him to appear were absolutely the right moves and the right decision. The tone is that he's not answering questions. And this is someone that's central to the investigation and central to what we understand is real abuse. And so who gives Jeffrey Epstein $150 million and for what? Why are there NDAs with multiple NDAs from what we understand, and you're unwilling to answer any questions about them? So he needs to come in under oath, and I'm glad that's going to happen.
0: I think it's fair to ask what sort of precedent this might set when acting AG, now Trump's official nominee for AG, Todd Blanche, sits down for a voluntary interview with the Oversight Committee.

0: some of these children have been born here and their parents were not. You got to think about how long TPS has been in effect for Haitians, you know, since the earthquake. So it's scary. And it's just the thought of my community being ripped apart is terrifying.
1: I think it's the president that should show gratitude and understand the roots of who he is. You know, never forget his facticity, because he claimed to be a good Christian. He got also religious leaders who even went to the White House to pray over him, and quoting the Bible all the time. We got to lead by example.

It's been a few days, but let's not forget the High Court's two end-of-term decisions on migrants. In one, the justices said migrants seeking asylum, who were stopped at the Mexican border, cannot make an asylum claim because they haven't legally arrived in the U.S. In the other, the court said Trump and DHS can revoke temporary protected status for hundreds of thousands of Haitians and Syrians, and by implication, other migrants from other countries with temporary protected status, and deport them, even if they lived here for decades.

0: Homeland Secretary Mark Wayne Mullen says, yes, that's what it means.
1: Will they be all deported back to their home countries, Haiti and Syria? And when will these deportations start? Will it be immediately?
2: Well, Jake, first of all, temporary protective status was never intended to be permanent. And there's a lot of people that came over here 15, 20 years ago underneath TPS that's already changed their status. The whole time these individuals have been here underneath the temporary protective status, they could have applied for a visa, they could have applied for a LPR, they could have applied for different directions. But the status itself can be ended in its name itself by saying temporary.
0: When Mullen was asked about the State Department's warning that it's unsafe for Americans to even travel to Haiti, Mullen said, well, that warning was only for Americans. No, really. Even Republican Governor Mark DeWine of Ohio knows better.

0: The mass deportations won't be good for Americans either.
1: Well, I think it's a mistake for a number of reasons. First of all, to go back to what you were just discussing, you cannot fly into Port-au-Prince today. U.S. carriers are prohibited from going in there. They've extended that ban. Federal officials, the United States, have extended that ban into September now. And, you know, it's been there for a long time. The reason they can't go in there is because these gang leaders who control a good part of Haiti today shoot at the planes when they come in. So that's certainly one thing. You pointed out, advisories, heavy advisories. U.S. citizens do not go into Haiti. It's a very, very dangerous. Just this last week, several more school children were killed just because gangs were shooting back and forth. The gangs control a significant part of Haiti, so it is clearly not safe. Anybody who has followed Haiti over a long, extended period of time knows that it's worse than it has, frankly, ever been, and certainly in recent memory. But the other point is, it is not in the United States' interest, certainly not in Ohio's interest, to have people who are working every single day, who are supporting a family, who are buying houses, fixing up old houses, starting businesses, and then put deep roots in this country and really are contributing, and yank them out. I mean, look at what the mayor of Springfield says. Mayor says that is a huge, huge mistake. They're contributing. Rob Rue says they're contributing greatly. Mistake to do that. I would cite also the two Ohio congressmen who have probably the most Haitians, Republicans who have the most Haitians in their district, voted in favor of the extension of TPS. So what I would hope that the Trump administration would do is reconsider this. Look at how it's going to impact states like Ohio.

In Ohio, the Haitians are working primarily in manufacturing. They're also working in the food area. But if you look at where they're working across the country, probably the most important area they're working is in healthcare. It's Haitians who many times are taking care of your mom or your dad who has Alzheimer's. Taking care of family members who might be in a nursing home. And to say we're gonna pull all of those out, it's just not in our own self-interest.

It seems that I was greatly mistaken. I'll just see how folks who would keep the president accountable, how they side with him on everything that he says. Everything that he does.

which means there is no check and balance. The president has that free way in front of him to do whatever he wants to do, unfortunately. And most of the time to a minority group of people.

0: Sure, I don't know. I don't really understand.
1: English roast and French fries.
0: You can have, like, maybe a community of 60 people.
1: No, not a dinner menu. A recipe for climate change in the UK and Europe.
0: The weather changing from second to second. You know.
2: In France, half of the country is now under red alert.
0: And then a second later, it's not raining. Or maybe there's a storm, and then the storm instantly stops within a second. And it can change.
2: Says temperatures are expected to climb to 41 degrees Celsius.
0: No rain. You know what I mean? And then a community of 60 people is like believing that.
1: The latest heat wave brought record high triple-digit temperatures to Paris. So hot, they closed the Eiffel Tower during peak heat.
0: It's like a fixed thing for, you know, a long point of time.
3: Well, as you just mentioned there, at least half of the French population has been placed under a red heat alert. That is the highest heat warning here in France. Dozens of other regions placed under orange alert, the second highest warning. Highest temperatures expected to hit across past parts of western France.
0: It's like the idea of people believing in that the earth is round and the planets are round.
3: And of course, there have been other serious consequences too. You have hundreds of schools which have been closed across the country. I spoke to teachers over the weekend who told me that already last week, when temperatures hadn't reached their peak,
0: studied the space of space. And they've realised that you can actually...
3: They arrived in classrooms that were so hot that it was simply impossible to continue giving their students classes. So that, of course, has knock-on effects on parents of children as well, who have to take time off work to look after their kids.
0: You are what belief you are, and you're either locked into that eternally.
3: And of course, there's also the impact on transport. I'm standing in front of a Gare du Nord, as you mentioned, one of Paris and France's busiest railway stations.
0: All your beliefs, and it don't matter, because at the end of the day, when you...
3: But as Jean Castex, the head of the SNCF, France's national rail operator, said in a press conference on Sunday evening, the problem is that France's rail infrastructure simply isn't equipped and wasn't designed to handle the kind of heat we're seeing now. It wasn't the rails weren't designed to handle heat of up to 40 to 50 degrees Celsius. Neither were the overhead cables or the signalling. So it's for those reasons that you're likely to see a lot of disruption on the railway services today and further on in the week.
1: And it coincided with a first-of-a-kind climate change decision from a court in Paris. The French company Total Energies was ordered to turn over data on the climate impact of its products by those who use them and to draw up a plan to address it. But the order stopped short of ordering the company to take action to reduce emissions or cut production, at least for now.
4: Tonight, the breaking news here, this life-threatening heat now moving in. Extreme heat warnings across much of the country tonight.
1: On this side of the Atlantic, where heat waves are already in progress,
4: Kansas all the way to the northeast.
1: You still won't hear Trump's NOAA or Weather Service talk about climate change. Not even when they announced this year's return of El Nino, could be among the strongest, possibly even the strongest ever on record, triggering weather extremes from heat and drought in some places, torrential rains and flooding in others. So you'd hardly expect NOAA and the Weather Service to talk about climate changes generating more and hotter heat waves in Europe. So the New York Times and other news outlets went looking elsewhere for an explanation. Turns out Europe is warming faster than any other continent, according to Climameter, a science group studying links between global warming and weather extremes. Heat waves in Europe have become more common. Before 1989, you had one, say, every 5 years. Now it's at least every year. And like other heat domes, it doesn't cool off at night. Data from climate scientists at the Swiss University in Zurich found one heat wave followed another heat wave, because the first one dries up the land, so the sun heats up the air, triggering the next heat wave.
5: Timothée now does this every evening. He's using his fan to try and expel as much hot air as possible. It's 36 degrees Celsius in his apartment.
6: You can really feel the heat. It's suffocating. It's even worse than it is outside.
5: Many people are heading outside to find relief where they can.
7: It's a slightly more open space here, which traps the heat less than stone buildings.
8: Maximum temperatures at this time of year should be around 20 to 25 degrees Celsius most of the time. At the moment, temperatures aren't dropping below this, even at night. Sometimes we aren't even going under 25 degrees. It's remarkable.
9: C'est vraiment remarquable.
5: The nights are set to remain extremely hot, with temperatures around 30 degrees Celsius.
10: It's a tall mountain, but worth the climb.
5: In some areas.
1: As usual, greenhouse gases are blamed for it. And studies, including research from the Potsdam Institute for Climate Impact, found a specific change high above the northern hemisphere. Namely, the jet stream has split into two branches, and the double jet stream is lasting longer, producing hotter heat waves that last longer, and heat domes that just don't go away.
10: Well, I ain't got no place to be.
11: I think it's important to stay hydrated.
10: Might as well take it in the sea.
12: Horrible. It's not very nice. There's no shades. You've got no let up. You see it out here. It's baking.
13: And are you taking any precautions to manage the conditions?
12: Just drink water. That's all you can do, really.
10: If you just don't ask why. There'll be this look on your face, wishing someone that
13: it can. Any sign of potentially clocking off early today if it gets too hot?
10: Be this look on your face, seeing me standing there at the top of life's lonely hill.
12: I doubt it. As long as the panels go in, and we might be going home early, but yeah, there's work to be done.
14: Absolutely terrible. No air conditioning in this vehicle. Obviously, I might be getting my car. Get the air conditioning on it.
13: Are you taking any extra precautions to manage the weather?
14: Ice one. Put it in the freezer last night. To go keep cool, rehydrated.
15: Justice Thomas, can we ask who you're meeting with today?
16: What'd you say?
15: Can we ask who you're meeting with this afternoon?
16: What'd you say?
15: Who are you meeting with this
16: afternoon? Oh, nobody.
15: You weren't meeting with the speaker, you were in.
9: Oh God, no.
15: So what are you doing up here?
9: Oh, just walking.
15: No meetings in particular?
9: I'm going to tell you about.
15: Tomorrow's going to be a big day at the court, huh? Final day of decisions?
9: Oh, I guess so.
15: You want to give us a sneak peek of some of the decisions?
9: Nope.
15: But you can't tell us why you're up here today, who you're meeting with? Who are you meeting with, sir? Were you up here for any particular reason? No info on who you may have been meeting with? Anyone in House GOP leadership? That's who has offices in there. Any matters you were up here discussing? Any comment on today's decisions and the end of the Supreme Court term?
9: You have good questions.
15: And any comment on the end of the term?
9: You have good questions.
15: You want to answer any of them? Any comment at all? Thank you, sir.
16: Thank you.

complete playlist of music and sound bites on the program, you can go to the program's Facebook page, What's the Frequency, Paul? I'm Paul Fisher.

jungle's always trying to reclaim the right of way. From the mangoes, cacao, turmeric, goats, sour, soft, mushrooms, cane, plantains, limes, horses, crayfish, long-legged birds, donkeys, curved horns of cattle above dense grass, ganja, sensitive plant, ackee, and some thorn whose prick brings lockjaw, and tires torn by sharp yellow rocks. Young girl stares pensively from dark door and pale blue wall. Bigaboat and friends at their crossroads bar with its dirt corral for dancing. Drink sour soft juice all day long.

down by police at Big Bridge, Mark 16. Riding a mule cart to Save Lamar, pulled out a cutlass and they had to shoot. That's what they say. Something tells me they like to shoot. Something in the eyes of the ones at the roadblock where they searched the car and tried to get us to confess to whatever. There's truncheons and gas down in Harbor Street. Typical response when life isn't so sweet and somebody gets desperate enough to say so. Price of fish, price of flour, going up, up, up, almost by the hour. And they throw away money on spectacular shows to show the world the right likes the right music. And the Prime Minister sucks ice cream in the company of a happy band of children, while a naked man, sores on his neck, lies for days in Washington Boulevard gnawing chicken bones. And the Chamber of Commerce thinks there's too much crime, and there's a kung fu movie in every

So something seemed not quite right when I was doing my opening announcements, and it was only when I got the music on that I realized that I'd been talking into a dead mic. So let me see if I can repair the damage. First of all, we just heard Chilliwack doing A Night in the Morning We Land, and that is from Dreams, Dreams, Dreams. Chilliwack is a band that did not come to my attention until after they had already broken up. But they were very talented, and I think they probably deserved more recognition than they got. They are Canadian. Actually, we started the morning's festivities with Bruce Cockburn doing Dancing in Paradise, and that was from World of Wonders. I was saying, my name's Carl Newman, and I'm subbing this morning for Chris Ekstrand. This is Northern Lights, and we will be with you until 7 o'clock this evening. I also wanted to thank, and apparently did it into a dead mic, our underwriters, so let me do that live right now. They are Tom Wells, the South Royalton Market, Strategic Data Flows, Murphy Builders, LLC, the Tunbridge General Store, and Stratford Organic Creamery. Thanks so much to them. Thank you for tuning in, and thank you for putting up with my occasional gaffes. At one time, long ago, when I was not doing radio at the time, I was given a little display to put on my desk. It said, genius at work, mistakes made while you wait. So, yes, still making them. Back to the music and back to the Canadian rock group Chilliwack. Here is a song called Crazy Talk. Enjoy.

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I'm Bob DiBartolo, inviting you to join me every Friday morning from 7 to 10 for the Friday Morning Mix. Not a lot of talk, just some good music to get your day off on the right note, right here on Free Vermont Radio.

Music from our northern neighbor and rock and roll, no less. That was two cuts by the Bachman Turner Overdrive. Taking Care of Business was what you just heard. And before that, You Ain't Seen Nothing Yet. And that was preceded by a twofer from Chilliwack. Crazy Talk and Fly at Night. In the morning we land.

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I will repeat that. 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If you cannot hear my voice, I will probably be able to answer the phone. So, we're not finished with the rock and roll yet. We've got some more of it and some of it, which we will get to before long, has a bit of a Quebec French accent to it. But right now, the Tragically Hip is going to do a song called Wheat Kings. That's W-H-E-A-T, the grain.

Well, hello there. This is Jim Rooney. 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

Platinum Blonde, Not in Love, and that is from Standing in the Dark. Before that, let's see, Bryan Adams did Cuts Like a Knife. The Guess Who did These Eyes. And we opened up the set with the Tragically Hip doing Wheat Kings. And that was from Fully Completely. So I am Carl, and you are listening to Northern Lights on Radio of the People, by the People, and for the People. 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I will be with you until 7 o'clock tonight, and right now it looks like it's about 43 minutes after 5 p.m. So let us continue the music. You probably all are familiar with Ian and Sylvia, Ian Tyson and Sylvia Fricker. They were highly accomplished folkies, friends of Dylan. They were particularly noted because they practiced. Their music was always done expertly and with polish. But they were also very, very influential as being among the pioneers of the country rock genre, alt country. Ian and Sylvia, along with a Canadian band called Great Speckled Bird, were, as I say, pioneers in the genre. They released only one album, regrettably, because it was a beautiful album. It was called Great Speckled Bird, and I'm going to do a couple of cuts from it. First one is called Rio Grande. I think that they pronounce it Rio Grande, but it's the same thing.

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So I could not resist playing something by this group, and I'm just about to tell you why. They are a Canadian. Their name is The New Pornographers. Yes, I suppose I'm guilty of playing pornography over the air, something that's unusual for radio, but I guess it's possible. And that was a song called Bleeding Heart Show. It was from an album called Twin Cinema. And so let me tell you what that reason is. The New Pornographers have a lead guitarist named Carl Newman. How do you like that? No, I've never met him, and I am not related to him. But the name is somewhat familiar, isn't it? So before that, we heard two cuts by Ian and Sylvia, along with their country rock band, country rock pioneering band, Great Speckled Bird. They did Rio Grande. My mistake, Ian pronounced it the way we normally do, Rio Grande. I could swear that there is some song he does where he says Rio Grande, but I might be delusional also. Then we heard the same Ian and Sylvia and Speckled Bird doing mostly in French, Crazy Arms. Both of those are from the Great Speckled Bird LP. Pioneering LP. It was released somewhere around 1970. So it is just about 2 minutes until 6 o'clock. You are tuned to WFVR-LP in South Royalton on the FM dial at 96.5, streaming over the internet at www.wfvr.org. So, we heard a little bit of French in there, and it kind of whet my appetite. Let's hear a bunch more French. Here is music from Quebec.

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Well, I hope we're ready for what's about to come, because now we get to put all of my pronunciation muscles into motion at the very same time, and we'll see if they're up to it. We heard music. That entire set was music from French Canada. We ended up with two songs from the award-winning group La Bottine Souriante, and that means the happy boot. And the reason they're named the happy boot is because most of the music they do is dance music, folk dance music. And if you were listening to the first of those two songs, you kind of heard the music that they are known for. So we finished with La Rossignol Sauvage, which I believe means the wild cardinal bird. And that was from Chic and Swell, La Bottine Souriante. And that was preceded by Dans nos vieilles maisons, In Our Old Houses. And that was from La Mestrine. So before that, Annie Villeneuve did Un Ange qui passe from Quand je fermais les yeux. The Sisters Boulay, Les Sœurs Boulay, did Map Monde from Les Pois de Confetti, and Les Trois Accords did J'aime ta Grand-Mère, which is the title tune from a single. And of course, that means I Love Your Grandmother. That's yeah, interesting. So my name's Carl, and you are tuned to Northern Lights. We're here on WFVRLP, Free Vermont Radio in South Royalton, and the time is just about 20 minutes after 6 o'clock in the afternoon. I was about to say morning, but no, I got away with that one. So anyway, we're finished with our neighbors to the north. Let's head east across the pond into the Celtic lands and perform a Bob Dylan song by the Chieftains along with the Decembrists. This is When the Ship Comes In.

Royalton Lovejoy Fund confidentially helps to support Royalton residents struggling to fulfill a financial need, whether it is for housing, transportation, fuel and utility bills, or other cost of living needs. Donations should be directed to the Town of Royalton, Post Office Box 680, South Royalton, Vermont, 05068, attention, Lovejoy Fund. And thank you very much.

don't know if you can get any more Celtic than that. That's the music of the blind. The blind, excuse me, not blonde. I don't know what color hair he had. The blind Irish harpist, Turlough O'Carolan. It's called Si Beg Si Mór, and it was performed by Planxty. I believe O'Carolan lived during the Baroque period of classical music. I really wonder if he was known to any of the European classical composers. I think that would be something worth looking up, and I will do that. Let me urge you to do that, too. So, Planxty did Si Beg Si Mór, and that was from Planxty's self-titled album. The Pogues did The Ghost of a Smile from Hell's Ditch. The High Kings did Galway Girl from Friends for Life. And we opened up that set with the Chieftains and the Decembrists doing Bob Dylan's When the Ship Comes In. And that was from Voice of Ages. So I am Carl Newman, and you are listening to Northern Lights. It is something like 34 minutes after 6 o'clock. So we have 20-some-odd minutes left to go. Let me give a nod of appreciation to our underwriters. They are Tom Wells, the South Royalton Market, Strategic Data Flows, Murphy Builders, LLC, the Tunbridge General Store, and Stratford Organic Creamery. Thanks to them. Thanks to our listener sponsors, who we refer to as members. And thanks to you for tuning in. It is something like 79 degrees on a storybook, beautiful, sunny June day, late June. Don't nod off or nap, or you'll miss Vermont summer, and that's something you don't want to do. It's a lovely day, and there are lots and lots of people in this country who would love to have a day like this right now, and they don't have it so good. So, let us move from Ireland over to Scotland and play some more music with a Celtic flavor. Here's Silly Wizard.

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The Bothy Band is performing The Strayaway Child. This is traditional music, as was Fingal's Cave, performed by Natalie McMaster and friends. The Red Hot Chili Pipers did Baba O'Reilly, and we opened the set with Silly Wizard doing Golden, Golden. This is Carl hosting Northern Lights for Chris. She will be back next week, and it's been a pleasure for me to join you tonight. I hope you have enjoyed it, too. We will hear The Strayaway Child through to the end, and then we'll end tonight's music with some music, with a cut from the Scandinavian countries. It's called The Longer the Waiting.

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It's time now for One Planet Groove. I'm your host today, Scott Chestnut. 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

That was Buddy Holly and the Crickets with Not Fade Away. Buddy Holly sounding fresh today with that stripped down sound. And before that, we heard another Texan, Nancy Griffith, with Spin on a Red Brick Floor. That album was produced by our very own Jim Rooney. And it's just an excellent album, the album titled Working in Corners. Before that, we heard Miley Cyrus covering Bob Dylan's You're Gonna Make Me Lonesome When You Go. And ahead of that, we heard Trinity River, with Charlie Crockett. Charlie Crockett proving that soul and country aren't very far apart. And at the start of the show, we heard Paige Plaisance with Back Home Feeling from her album Louisiana Lonely. And now we're going to get mean with a little Mean Old World from the North Mississippi All-Stars, and joined by Dwayne Betts and Jason Isbell on vocals.

0: myself.
1: Ziggy Marley, teaching us to be true to ourselves. And that song was written by David Marley and produced by Ziggy. Wonderful sound there. Before that, it was Do It Again with Lady Ray. She co-wrote that song with Leon Michaels, who I believe produced it, and Thomas Bennick, Lady Ray. And I think that's her stage name. I believe her first name is Nicole. Really nice, soulful sound. Before that, we had some Rock Steady with Phyllis Dillon and Don't Stay Away from back in 1966. And I just want to say thank you so much to our underwriters, which are keeping this radio commercial free for you. And the underwriters for One Planet Groove, which is our show here today, is Dave Moscovita, Howvale Farm, Strategic Data Flows, I Care For You, Robin Reynolds, Co-op Food Stores, Luna Blue Farm, and Hoyt's Healing Hands. We're live if you're listening on Sunday, June 28th, and we also rebroadcast this on Friday afternoons, and you can play it on demand for a week at WFVR.org or RoyaltonRadio.org. And next up, we're going to hear a little Lettuce with Blast Off.

That was Sister Sparrow with Can't Get You Off My Mind. She wrote, co-wrote that with Jeffrey Early. Sister Sparrow is a New York-based soul funk singer, sounding very fine there. And before that, we heard Gary Clark Jr. with a very soulful tune that he wrote, When I'm Gone. And we also heard from the Chinique Orchestra, they're based out of Europe, and they were fronted by Taj Mahal, singing, playing guitar on the Sun House Delta Blues classic Death Letter Blues. That was a very unique version of that tune. Before that, we heard from the Greyhounds with Walls. The Greyhounds are a Austin-based duo, and I lost my notes here, and I could tell you who they are if I find it again. They are, let's see, sorry, it's Troob and Farrell. Let's see, I lost it. I apologize. Anyway, check them out. The Greyhounds from Austin, Texas, with a song that they co-wrote called Walls. You're listening to WFVR-LP South Royalton. And this is at 96.5 FM if you're listening live. The show is One Planet Groove. You can also find us on the world, you know, the web at wfvr.org and royaltoncommunity.org. That'll take you to the same place. And shows rebroadcast on Friday afternoons. And also you can replay live for, or replay anytime you want for a week. I'm going to stop mumbling and fumbling and play a couple of summertime tunes for you.

There's a party next door that sounds like it's cooking. 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

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Then Sue came along, loved me strong, that's what I thought, me and Sue, but that died too. Don't know that I will, but until I can find me a girl who'll stay and won't play games behind me, I'll be what I am, a solitary man, solitary man. I've had it to hear, be and where, love's a small word, a part-time thing, a paper ring. I know it's been done, having one girl who loved me, right or wrong.

That was Devin Gilfillian with All I Really Want to Do. Devin makes his home in Nashville. I believe he was originally from Morton, Pennsylvania. We started out the set with a couple of summertime tunes. Chuck Prophet did Summertime Thing, a song he wrote. And after that, we heard a cover of The Boys of Summer from Front Country. I love that version. That's off their album called Mixtape. And then we heard an original from NRBQ doing Magnet. And then we heard Johnny Cash with his version of Neil Diamond's Solitary Man. Just an incredible version of that song. You can hear Tom Petty singing backup vocals on that. That was produced by, co-produced by Rick Rubin and I believe John Carter Cash, that is. And a host of people playing acoustic guitar there, just an all-star group. Norman Blake, Mike Campbell, Merle Haggard, Larry Perkins, Randy Scruggs, Marty Stewart, all on acoustic guitar. I can definitely hear Norman Blake at the outset of that song. Laura Cash plays fiddle, and Benmont Tinch plays organ on that tune. That is just a classic. Johnny Cash's stripped down vocals just make that something altogether different. Next up, we're going to get funky with Galactic and Going Straight Crazy with Princess Shaw singing up front.

That was Eileen Jewell doing the Doors tune Soul Kitchen with lyrics that only Jim Morrison could write. Before that, we heard 99 Cent Dreams from Eli Paperboy Reed, along with Big Daddy Kane. That song is on the album of the same title. And before that, we heard Sharon Jones and the Dap Kings with How Long Do I Have to Wait for You? And we also heard It's So Easy from Margot and Mac. And the start of the set, we heard, from Galactic and Princess Shaw doing Going Straight Crazy. And now I want to say thank you, because this free radio is sponsored by our underwriters. And the underwriters for this wonderful show are Dave Moscovita, Howvale Farm, Strategic Data Flows, I Care For You, Robin Reynolds, Co-op Food Stores, Luna Blue Farm, and Hoyt's Healing Hands. 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And up next, we're going to hear from Billy Joe Shaver and Tramp on Your Street.

That was Snow Caps with Angel Wings. Snow Caps are Katie Crutchfield and Allison Crutchfield, MJ Linderman, and Brad Cook. And I want to thank you for listening today. This is One Planet Groove here on WFVR. And we want to close out the show with somebody who's closing out, Jenny Brooke over in Tunbridge, if you're listening live today at on Sunday the 28th. It's the incomparable Rhonda Vincent with her cover of Please, Mr. Please.

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4: Hello and welcome to the Global Village. I'm Chris Heim.

This time in the Global Village, the spotlight is on the Gypsy Kings, the popular pop flamenco group. Since they burst onto the scene in the late 80s, they have captured the imagination of the world with their distinctive sound. We'll begin at the beginning, the international release that first put them on the map, and in particular this tune, music from the Gypsy Kings, as we begin this visit to the Global Village.

Music from South Africa's BCUC, Bantu Continua Uhuru Consciousness is what those letters stand for. They've been together and performing for some 2 decades now, and here's some music from their album, The Road Is Never Easy. We also heard some music from Brazil, from Gazanguina, a song called Tancara, and also from Brazil, and one of the rising stars on the Brazilian music scene, Lucas Santana, and from his album Brasiliano, with special guest Piers Faccini helping out. We heard Batre de Alice, and we started with Bambaleo, big hit for the Gypsy Kings. They had actually done a couple of albums in a more traditional flamenco style in the early 80s, and then in 1987, they released a self-titled set that also had an international release, and it really kind of exploded and introduced a whole new audience to their music, kind of a pop flamenco sound that they adopted, lively and a lot of fun, and caught a lot of ears. And that particular song certainly helped to pave the way for their career, going on quite a number of decades now, the Gypsy Kings. And we're exploring some of their music this time here in the Global Village. We'll take a short break, and when we return, we'll get to some more music from them, Gypsy Kings, that we're featuring this time here in the Global Village.

Music there from Antoine Dugbe, quite the character apparently, and a little passel of albums that he did, many of them featuring the great Orchestre Polyrythmo, and put together in a compilation, a self-titled compilation, and we just heard some music from that set, music from Antoine Dugbe. We also heard some music dipping into the Ghana Special compilation, some neat stuff, capturing music from late 60s into the early 80s, and a mix of high life and Afrobeat and other influences that were percolating through Ghanaian music at the time. We heard a group called Paga Deja, and Tamale was the song from them. Also in there, Bobby Sanabria and his Multiverse Big Band, an album that they did called Arsenio and Beyond, a tribute to Arsenio Rodriguez, really one of the giants of Cuban music, particularly working through the 40s and 50s. His innovative conjunto band lineup would become a real standard in Cuban music. He also helped to continue to develop and expand on the sound of Son Montuno. Very prolific as a composer and recording artist, and again, a huge influence on the music of Cuba and beyond, including influencing Bobby Sanabria. And now I'm in tribute to him, and from that we heard Mulatto Rumbera. And we started with the Gypsy Kings. We are spotlighting that group this time here in the Global Village, group that started in the early 80s, initially more of a traditional flamenco group, and then they hit on that particular format of a kind of pop flamenco sound and turned into a huge international hit. They've had scores of recordings, apparently a couple billion streams of their music, and millions of albums that were sold. So they have certainly made their mark. And we heard some music from one of their albums, Este Mundo, with Bailame. Gypsy Kings here in the Global Village, and again a short break, and then we're back with some music from an album that celebrated their 25th anniversary, the Savor Flamenco album, and the title track actually harkening back a little bit to their more traditional sound. We'll hear that when we're back in just a minute here in the Global Village.

Some flamenco by way of London-based guitarist Ignacio Luzarde Monteverde. He's actually been involved in a number of different cross-cultural kinds of projects, but also has done some nice flamenco-based albums under his own name, including one that was simply called Flamenco. Now, we just heard Medina Sidonia from that one. And a little bit more from the Gypsy Kings, the title track of an album that celebrated their 25th anniversary, the Savor Flamenco album. Here in the Global Village, where we'll actually get to one more of the 2026 release from the Gypsy Kings, the lineup that was headed by one of the co-founders of the group, Tonino Baliardo, and an album actually that he wrote all the songs for and produced as well. And we'll hear the title track of that release, Astoria, to wrap things up. And before we wrap things up, a quick note that you can always get playlists for this and all of our shows, information about upcoming programs. We also post a lot of world music news and videos, special programs and features. There are often related links for more information. All of that is on our Facebook page. 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You can also send comments, questions, suggestions our way at info@kmuw.org. 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

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The lyrics are a little bit of a shout-out to Woody Guthrie's original lyrics. You can find those on Woody's website, well, Woody's family's website, woodyguthrie.org. It's very interesting to see how that song has evolved through the years. At any rate, it is, if you're listening live, Friday, July 3rd. So it's very important that I need to tell you where the fireworks are going to be. I think we can all agree. So tonight, at the Ascutney Outdoors in Brownsville, there will be fireworks around dusk. That's at 449 Skeeto Road, 9:30 p.m. in Claremont at Monadnock Park. And I think that pretty much does it for local fireworks. As you know, fireworks are expensive, and everyone's doing their best. Most of the other celebrations are on the 4th. There's a little of this and a little of that, but we will get to that. But wanted to make sure if you wanted to go driving and look for some fireworks, you would know where they will be. So, also this evening, an author talk in Fairley, Vermont. The Pulitzer Prize-winning journalist, author, and Emmy Award-winning filmmaker Ron Suskin will give a talk called A Great Nation on Its Birthday, We Hold These Truths, America at 250. 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Tonight at 8 in Trebo Park in Woodstock, that's 10 Central Street. It's a candlelight vigil for America from 8 to 8:30, hosted by the Trebo Park Resistance Stand for Democracy. Let's see. And it's quiet because everyone's getting ready. Piano night at the Main Street Museum. Enjoy the 1930s player piano with over 10,000 scrolls to choose from now until, quote, whenever. MainStreetMuseum.org for full information and how to get to the museum. From 7 to 9 tonight at Babe's Bar, it's karaoke night with DJ Dave. Hezzy and the Flashbacks are at the Wild Fern at 7:30. Although I do get this is a repeating event, maybe canceled due to holidays, so do check at the Wild Fern. Rick Reddington and Tough Love are also allegedly at the Wild Fern, so yeah, you might just want to check with Wild Fern. I'm sorry, I should have read ahead better. It's pizza night at Cross Molina Farm in West Corinth. I think that one also may be wrong. Good Lord, I am just not having good information. Let's take a minute and double check that there is a pizza night. Yes, there is a pizza night at 5 o'clock. They're on 109 Grist Mill Road, Corinth. It will be the Rough and Tumble, crossmolinafarm.com/pizza night for full information. That will take us through Friday because everyone's saving their metaphorical powder through Saturday. As you know, Saturday will be the 4th of July. There's a ton of stuff. I will try to be as comprehensive as I can. Wish me luck. Wish me luck. But first, we get to sing a song that I don't get to play. Get to sing a song. Well, you can sing along if you want. I'm not going to stop you. A song that is actually accurate this year. Saturday in the Park, Chicago. It will, in fact, be the 4th of July.

That's the Village People, of course. Lead singer Victor Willis died this week, so we had to play a Village People song. Well, we had to. We chose to, but had to shout out that particular camp classic today. All right, let's look ahead to the 4th of July, at which place it will be, and I quote, much cooler than today, which means it'll still be in the 80s. But friends, I will take it. I will take it. It is the 4th. Tomorrow, if you're listening live, if you're listening to the rebroadcast, it might already be the 4th. We travel here in time at Royalton Community Radio. Let's go. 4th on the Farm, celebration of Woodstock at Billings Farm and Museum. The cost is included in regular museum admission. Includes horse-drawn wagon rides, ice cream making, lemonade tasting, and games for all ages, including a lively game of historic baseball played by 1860 rules. Billingsfarm.org. That's 10 to 5 because it's the regular Billings Museum day. Over a little further afield in Plymouth, Vermont, at President Coolidge's birthplace, there's a 3-day event, including orchestra celebrations, these Coolidge Cup National Speech and Debate Tournament, a naturalization ceremony at 10 a.m. as 50 individuals will take the oath of allegiance and become U.S. citizens. CoolidgeFoundation.org for more information on that. Let's just keep going with 4th of July stuff. It's not really going to be in time order. It'll be more location focused for the sake of everyone's sanity, or at least an attempt for sanity. Let's go. On Mascoma Lake in Enfield, there will be a boat parade at 3 o'clock. Your boat should gather before 3 o'clock near the rail trail rope swing in the north end of the lake for a counterclockwise parade around the north end and a clockwise parade around the south end. Festive decorations and costumes encouraged. MascomaLakeAssociation.org for full information on that. Fairleigh and Orford has their 4th of July parade starting at 11 a.m. on Route 25A in Orford. We'll travel along the bridge to Route 5 in Fairleigh, followed by a chicken barbecue on the town common and pie and ice cream at the community church. Fireworks over Lake Maury around 9 o'clock. And also in Fairleigh around 1 on the common, they will be rededicating the Soldiers Monument and flagpole in honor of the 250th. Bethel has Herc Works. This is a private celebration, but it's open to everyone in the field at 387 River Street in Bethel. And you can check that out on Facebook or look on GoFundMe. You can donate upon entry or through GoFundMe, but they are going to have a band and fireworks. Grafton's not doing anything. Grafton's doing something next weekend. I don't know what Grafton's doing, man. Hanover has an old-fashioned 4th of July parade and celebration from 10 to 1 on downtown Hanover and throughout the Green. Parade will start at Hanover High School and go through downtown Hanover at 10. Festivities include pie and a hot dog eating contest, classic games, live music, and a touch of truck. HanoverNH.org. The last I looked, which was literally this morning, they have no details about the hot dog eating contest. So I don't know, man. I don't know. They will or they won't. Over in Queechy from 11 to noon, they will be reading the speech given by the renowned orator and abolitionist Frederick Douglass, the meaning of the 4th of July. On the 4th of July, 1852, this is a rain or shine event at the Queechy Green. And then in Wilder, the celebration starts at 5:30, including food vendors, children's activities, and live music. This is limited parking, so do keep that in mind. The fireworks will start around 9, hartford-vt.org. In Heartland, an Old Home Day and 4th of July celebration on the 4th around the Heartland Recreation Center with a 8 a.m. track pull, a book sale at the Heartland Public Library from 9 to 3, and a parade at 10, followed by vendors and live music, heartlandvt.myrec.com. Their fireworks will be on Sunday the 5th, again, heartlandvt.myrec.com. And Lebanon,
I thought they were doing something. There we go. At Coburn Park, there will be a road race, parade, and cookout. The red, white, and blue road race will begin at 9, followed by the parade, cookout, and live entertainment until 2:30, including a sing-along from 12:30 to 1. LebanonNH.gov for more information on that. New London has a fireworks and flare show. No, sorry. That's done. There's a boat parade on the 4th at Pleasant Lake. Participants will meet off the shore of the slope and shore beach off Pleasant Street and go clockwise around the lake at 1:30. PIPA.net/events. In Norwich, at 2 o'clock at the Norwich Congregational Church, you can help ring the church's Paul Revere bell 250 times in honor of the 250th anniversary of the signing of the Declaration of Independence. This is at 2 o'clock, followed by a poetry reading, sing-along, and ice cream. Plainfield, New Hampshire has a parade, art show, live music, and cake auction. We'll all kick off with a pancake breakfast at 7 a.m. The parade is at 11 a.m., plainfieldnh.org. Randolph has their 4th of July parade and post-parade festival from 10 a.m. to 4 p.m. The parade begins at 10 with the festival to follow. I am going to say this one more time. The parade route has changed. The parade will start beside the Auxiliary Thrift Shop on South Main Street and go straight through town and turn onto School Street. So this is different. I hope it works well. I am concerned. I'm concerned that not everyone knows that the parade route has changed. So I am here telling you that the parade route has changed. And hopefully it'll all work swimmingly. Over in Stratford, a parade will begin at 11:30 on July 4th at Justin Morrill Homestead, followed by their fabulous frog jumping competition, games, and a Stratford versus South Stratford tug of war. StraffordVT.org, a celebration with speakers, a patriotic sing-along, and a Declaration of Independence reading at 4 p.m., and the annual Fireman's Chicken Barbecue from 5 to 7 at the Firehouse. Includes half chicken, rolls, salad, their famous cream corn, pies, and desserts prepared by community members. Sunapee has a celebration on the 4th and the 5th, pancake breakfast at 7 a.m., Abbott Library book sale 8 a.m. to 1, parade from noon to 1, and then live music from 3 to 5 and from 7 to 9:30, ending with fireworks at Sunapee Harbor. SunapeeNH.gov. I will tell you, I went to Sunapee Harbor for the fireworks one year, and it's gorgeous. There's nothing like watching fireworks over the water. And in Thetford, they're doing a picnic, America's Picnic Potluck, at the Union Village Dam picnic area at 2 o'clock. 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And on the 5th, from noon to 12:30 at Trebo Park, they will be reading the Bill of Rights. And fireworks will be on the 5th at 4:30 at Woodstock Union High School, including live music, games, children's activities, and flag ceremony. 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Woodsville and Wells River have a 4th of July celebration on Saturday, a parade with a We the People theme at 11 along Central Street, ending on Main Street in West Wells River. WWR4th.org. Chelsea has a parade at 11 a.m. at the North Green. Lineup starts at 9. Call 802-522-7719 for more information. I think that's got everybody. I'm sorry if it doesn't, but we put together several sources for that one. Yeah, it's a big day. The Montreal Museum is open. As part of regular museum admission, they will be doing a Think Outside solar printing workshop at 2 p.m. Montshire.org. And that, my friends, will take us through the 4th of July.
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Thanks. It's Disability Pride Awareness Month, or Disability Pride Month. I think it's Disability Pride Month at any rate. So to honor that particular awareness month, we're going to kick it off with Stevie Wonder.

Wonder, of course, with As on Royalton Community Radio. What an incredible song. That's from Songs of the Key, In the Key of Life, one of the great albums of the 20th century, maybe of any music ever, let's be honest. I did miss two events in Randolph, so I want to be clear. Fireworks are tonight. Gates are open now. Live music with Foreplay in right about now. Fireworks will happen at dusk, so sorry about that. And The Randolph Farmers Market is going on the 4th. So that's from 9 to 1 on South Main Street in Randolph at Gifford Green. And I did want to shout out that the Friends of Kimball Library book sale is in front of the library, which is Randolph's library. It's right in Main Street. Easy to find. And we'll go on around the parade events. That is always a super fun book sale. I'm going to be honest with you. All right, let's talk about what's going on Sunday. Olympus Church is hosting a community picnic. Bring your lunch, a chair, or a blanket if you wish, and a dessert to share. This is Rain or Shine. We'll be inside the church if it's rainy at Olympus Church on Olympus Four Corners in Bethel. Open studio time with the Bethel Arts Center. Weekly open hours for writers, artists, and crafters of all skill level. No instruction provided. Bring your own supplies or use some of the ones at the Arts Center. And again, that's at the Bethel Arts Center on Main Street from 11 to 2. Also from 11 to 2 on Sunday, the Royalton Farmers Market, as it is every Sunday. This week's program has music by Nate Mott and an intro to improv dance. So local music right here down the street from our studios. Classicopia performs a double treble at the First Congregational Church of Lebanon. Violinist Emmanuel Borowski and Jen Mewitt join pianist and artistic director Daniel Weiser to perform works by Handel, Sarasate, and Sindig, among others. Classicopia.org for full information. At 2 o'clock in Heartland, it's Playing with Theater, a devising workshop with Berserk Theater. Heartland locals Zofia Zerfi and Rhiannon Bell will lead this hands-on workshop where participants will explore, create, and collaborate to learn the art of making original theater from scratch. You know what? I'm just going to tell you the Valley News has this listing. I normally don't try to not, you know, send people to other websites, but the link is long, and I think we'll all be happier if you just go to vnews.com for more information on that one. Sunday Bluegrass Brunch with Ninja Wizard at River Roost. Those are a lot of words that are not fun to say together. I just want you all to know that. Brooks Hubbard at Harpoon Brewery from 4 to 6. The Zach Nugent Duo at the Public House from 5 to 7. And that will take us through Sunday because everyone will be having their post-4th hangover, I think. At any rate, coming up on Monday, Kids Summer Science Studio features the Star Lab. 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Abbott Library hosts their summer programming with kids and teens making air dry clay dinosaurs. That's at 2 o'clock. German conversation at the Orford Social Library at 4. 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He will read from his debut novel and discuss translating real-world medicine into compelling film and television. hop.dartmouth.edu for full information on this event. This one is free and unticketed. Secular Recovery Meeting at the Bethel Arts Center at 7 o'clock. And coming up on Tuesday, Spanish Conversation with the Buena Gente Society at King Arthur Baking at 9:30 a.m. A writing workshop with Joni Cole at the Fells in Newbury, New Hampshire. In this interactive workshop, participants will learn the key components of effective scenic writing. Thefells.org. That's from 10 a.m. to noon. Yoga Fusion at the Bugbee Center in White River Junction at 10 a.m. Billings Farm and Museum hosts their Farm Friends Play Club at 10 a.m. That's included with museum admission. Kids Investigating Fossils, Tracks of the Past at the Abbott Library in Sunapee at 10 a.m. and 11 p.m.
And it is Twilight Tuesdays at the Monshire Museum in Norwich in celebration of the Monshire's 50th anniversary. They will stay open until 8 o'clock every Tuesday in July. Meet friends after work, wade in the Granite Cascade, and learn about biomimicry. Monshire.org for full information on that. At the Abbott Library in Sunapee at 5:30, Eric Boyer will speak on One Land, Two Nations. To understand the headlines of today, one must first navigate the layered history of the last century. This talk serves as a comprehensive primer on the Israeli-Palestinian conflict, tracing its evolution from the rise of political Zionism in 1897 through the transformative effects of October 7th. Rather than viewing the struggle as an intractable feud, this presentation frames the conflict as a modern political struggle over land, sovereignty, and national identity. AbbottLibrary.org for more information on that. The Norwich Bookstore host Tim Weed, the writing teacher, will read from his new novel, The Gatepost, set in Vermont, norwichbookstore.com. That's at 7 p.m. And at the Black Family Visual Arts Center in Hanover, it's Deep Faking Sam Altman. Director Adam Bala Lowe sets out to understand the technology and people of the center of AI, sending him on a path toward the OpenAI CEO. When he can't sit down with Sam Altman, Adam travels to India to create an AI version of him to interview instead. hop.dartmouth.edu. Northfield Farmers Market is from 3 to 6 on the Northfield Common. And a yoga at 6 o'clock at the Brookfield Old Town Hall by suggested donation, taught by either Dion Popolowski or Sarah Shaw. And let's play another song before we get to a Wednesday. Let's continue Disability Pride with a man who's been very open about his hearing loss. Hugh Lewis in the news.

Guys, my best friend in elementary school, whose birthday was yesterday, loved Huey Lewis. I know all of these songs like they were lullabies, I swear. Anyway, Huey Lewis here on Royalty Community Radio. Once again, we're playing a little bit of catch-up. Almost forgot to say, open mic is at Crossroads every Monday at 7 o'clock. So, let's get to Wednesday. My goodness. Coming up on Wednesday, the Tunbridge General Store hosts their open mic night from 5 to 7, hosted by Ole Moose. All ages welcome. Dinner to be announced. There's always a special. Lebanon Opera House hosts What Can the Declaration of Independence Teach Us About AI? This is part of a 6-lecture series from Osher. Brene Bent is a faculty member and engineer at Duke University, where she directs the Trust Lab and leads initiatives to make AI systems more explainable, ethical, and accessible. Osher at dartmouth.edu. And like, I've been so good, but I'm just going to say it this one time. Just a reminder that Dartmouth decided to go all in on AI a little while back, to the distress and consternation of some of the faculty whose textbooks got scanned to feed AI. So, I think these lectures are very interesting, but I do think they are probably presented from a particular point of view. Let's put it as nicely as possible. The Dartmouth Health Aging Resource Center has a Diabetes 101 workshop from 1 to 2:30. 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This is a free, unticketed event. Again, Wednesday, starting at about 5:30. Bingo in the East Valley at the East Valley Community Hall. Doors open at 5:30. The game starts at 6 on Route 14 in East Randolph. My Lady of Whims is at the Brookfield Old Town Hall. Action, intrigue, romance, international affairs, and so much more in the Vermont Suitcase Company's live adaptation of the 1925 silent film My Lady of Whims. That's at 7 o'clock again at the Brookfield Old Town Hall. It sounds like, if you'll pardon the expression, a hoot. The Twang Town Paramours perform at 6 o'clock at the Enfield Shaker Museum. 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The Limetown Band performs in Orford at 6:30, and at Sawtooth Restaurant Bar and Stage in Hanover, Valley Improv performs America Improvised, a celebration of life, liberty, and the pursuit of laughter in honor of the 250th anniversary of July 4th, 1776. ValleyImprov.com for more information on that. And also on Wednesday, Market on the Green in Woodstock features local vendors from 3 to 6, along with live music. The Music on the Hill Summer Concert Series at Honor Artistry in Pomfret continues with Boma Bango, artistryvt.org for more information on that one. And coming up on Thursday, a Good Beginnings playgroup at the Brookfield Old Town Hall from 10 to 11:30. Toddlers and preschoolers can engage in activities in an open gym setting. And let's see what we got. Yoga in the galleries at the Ava Gallery and Arts Center, avagallery.org at 9 a.m. The Appalachian Mountain Club has their 150th Bio Blitz in Norwich to celebrate the Appalachian Mountain Club's 150th anniversary of community science with a day-long Bio Blitz at the museum.
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Monshire.org for more information on this. It's kind of an all-day event. 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Monshire.org for all of that. At noon in Coburn Park in Lebanon, the UNH Little Red Wagon Show performs Stories, Spiders, and Science, a kid-friendly performance as part of their Thursdays in the Park performance series, LebanonNH.gov. Etienne Charles performs at Fable Farm in Barnard as part of Feast and Field. Charles is focused on connecting the African diaspora and drawing lines to regions at the roots of migration. His Gullah Roots project is his most recent expression. Barnarts.org for more information on that. The John Lackard Blues Band performs in Coburn Park at 7 o'clock. That's right after the farmer's market. And in Brookfield, it's a presentation on painted theater curtains. Christine Hadsel, director of Curtains Without Borders, presents a pictorial tour of some of the 198 historic painted curtains in Vermont. The son of Paul Brigham, who was in charge of selling the ads for Brookfield's historic curtains, will attend. That's at 7 o'clock at the Brookfield Old Town Hall. I have watched some of these painted theater curtain presentations before. Fascinating. I cannot tell you how interesting painted theater curtains can be. Really, I swear to you. Anyway, also, bingo at Babe's Bar, supporting Royalton Community Radio. It's not on any of the calendars, but I swear they tell me it's ongoing. Come play bingo. You can see what my face looks like. I don't know if you want to, but, you know, you'll find out, right? America Unfiltered, a documentary with immigrant filmmakers Horacio Martinez and Kirill Maitsev, crisscrossing the United States, capturing the voices of everyday Americans. 7 o'clock at the Hopkins Center, hop.dartmouth.edu. Okay, I think that will do us for a little bit. Let's listen to the Black National Anthem, shall we? Ray Charles here on Royalton Community Radio.

0: 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At any rate, whatever you do this weekend, try to stay dry and try to stay cool. One half of those is going to be a little easier than the other half this weekend, I suspect. 4th of July fireworks in Randolph this evening at dusk. Lots of other stuff going on as previously discussed. Oh, almost missed. Blue Phonics will be at the Band Shell from 7 to 9. On Wednesday the 8th, I think I got all the live music now. That is the dream at any rate. If I've missed anything, it's the weather. We're just blaming the weather. Good Lord, it's been brutal. But we're going to get a little bit of a break, and hopefully we will have a wonderful 4th and a wonderful week. Take care. As always, good night.
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coffee time. I like a certain brand. That's Maxwell House. Just like it says on the can, good to the last drop. And if I can get just a spoonful of Maxwell House, do as much good as 2-3 cups of this other coffee.

0: 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It's 4 p.m. and you're in the dooryard on WFVR LP South Royalton. 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So you're in the dooryard with Ben.
1: Hey, Bryce. How are we doing?
0: Oh, not so bad, you.
1: Good. I brought a guest over here.
0: Yes. One of our dozens of listeners and one of our younger listeners, he decided to come in. So we'd like to introduce you all to Mr. Harrison. Harrison, how you doing?
2: Good. How are you?
0: No, not so bad. Not so bad. So I don't like the Red Sox shirt so much, but yeah. Okay.
1: You come from Belltown?
2: Yeah.
1: Yeah.
0: Yeah. So he's good. Yeah. So we got Stratford. We got Belltown. We got Tunbridge.
1: Well, Bar.
0: Bar.
1: And you're from Bar, right?
0: Yeah. I'm from Barrie. All right, so welcome to the dooryard, folks. So what are we doing today, Ben and Harrison?
1: Well, first of all, you just went to your first ever real cool rock show.
2: Yes.
1: Last week.
0: Yeah, who was that, Harrison?
1: Up at Chet Fest.
2: Eric.
1: Koskinen.
2: Yeah.
0: Koskinen, yes.
1: Yeah, that dude rocked.
0: What did you
1: yeah.
0: think of that show for a first rock show?
2: It was amazing.
0: Yeah. I mean, you were rocking out to that.
2: Yeah.
0: I think...
1: Do you shake your booty?
2: No.
1: Come on now.
0: Not as much as him, right?
2: Yeah.
0: Yeah. That was one of our top five, I would say, for the year.
1: Yeah.
0: And we
1: it's not
0: going to
1: get knocked
0: show.
1: Down.
0: No, that was a killer one. So then maybe we'll play one of his.
1: Yeah.
2: Yeah.
0: And then maybe we'll get into some country music. You guys okay with country music?
2: Yeah.
1: Well, yeah, let's like do some real traditional type stuff, maybe.
0: And maybe some neo-traditional stuff?
1: Yeah, why don't we do that?
0: And we'll talk about it.
1: But one's about marrying your cousin.
0: Oh, geez.
1: Yeah, and don't do that.
0: And it's got the devil in the title. This is a Sunday. Why would we do such things?
1: I wouldn't marry my cousin.
0: Well, or talk about the devil on a Sunday. All right, we're getting into it. You're listening to the Dooryard.